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1: With SRN News, I'm Keith Peters in Washington. There's an Israeli pushback to a plan to disarm Hamas.
2: Prime Minister Benjamin Netanyahu says Israel will not withdraw from its current lines in Gaza until Hamas has completely disarmed. Netanyahu is pushing back on a recent deal announced by President Trump. He says President Trump thinks, his team thinks, they can get Hamas to disarm and demilitarize Gaza. They sent us a draft. We did not agree. It's not our draft. We stand firm on our interest, and I believe both wisely and firmly. It marks a rare display of friction between strong allies, the U.S. and Israel. The agreement calls for Hamas to begin disarming and for Israel to halt its strikes and begin withdrawing from Gaza. I'm Ed Donahue.
1: On Wall Street, the Dow by 907 points, the S&P advanced 136. 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
6: 105.7 WDNY weather. Tonight stays mostly clear around 60 degrees, with light southeasterly winds. Wednesday turns mostly sunny and warm, reaching the upper 80s with light southerly winds and a slight chance of precipitation. Wednesday night brings a slight chance of showers and thunderstorms around 65 degrees. Then Thursday turns more unsettled with a chance of showers and thunderstorms in the mid-80s. Currently, it's 77 degrees.
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10: All right, I'm going to connect your memory to three things right now. They are sleeping in a hammock, drawing, and reading out loud. According to neuroscientists, they can all improve your memory. Let me take you through this. Let's start with the hammock. According to the University of Geneva, the rocking motion of a hammock is ideal for sleeping, and a good night's rest is an essential ingredient of a good memory. In studies, people who slept in hammocks, they fell asleep more quickly and had longer periods of deep sleep. In another experiment, the researchers found that those who had slept in a hammock the night before a memory test, they performed significantly better than those who had slept in a bed. Another memory trick, draw what you want to remember, even if you can only draw stick figures. The University of Waterloo gave a group of adults, young and old, sets of words to learn and had them try different memory-enhancing methods, like writing out the words, drawing pictures of the words, and listing things associated with the words. What they found was that drawing improved memory more than any other known technique. And here's one more way to boost memory. Read out loud. Researchers found that you're more likely to remember written material if you read it out loud. That's because we pay more attention to our own voice, so the information becomes more distinct in our long-term memory.
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1: With SRN News, I'm Keith Peters in Washington. Chipotle Mexican Grill is removing jalapenos from some of its restaurants.
2: Jalapenos could potentially be tied to a salmonella outbreak. The Minnesota Department of Health confirmed an outbreak there is tied to several Mexican-style quick-service restaurants, and jalapenos are the suspected source. Officials identified 110 cases in Minnesota, with Chipotle involved in most. Chipotle says it pulled the jalapenos out of an abundance of caution and replace them with products from a different grower in all locations. Symptoms of salmonella poisoning include diarrhea, fever, severe vomiting, dehydration, and stomach cramps. But infections can be more severe in young children, older adults, and people with weakened immune systems. I'm Ed Donahue.
1: On Wall Street, the Dow by 907 points. 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
4: Authorities in Ontario County have charged Kiara Robinson with arson after a series of fires at an apartment building on Broad Street. Investigators say that Robinson was seen outside allegedly lighting fires as deputies arrived at the scene on August 4th. A quick-thinking resident had already extinguished one of the blazes inside. A new study from Wallet Hub ranks New York as the ninth best state to live in nationwide. The evaluation considering such factors as affordability, quality of life, education and health. Notably, New York topped the list for most restaurants per capita, highlighting the state's rich culinary diversity. Two people in custody, one remaining at large following a fraud investigation in Farmington. Ontario County Sheriff's deputies arresting 34-year-old Patrick Chase Johnson Jr. of Rochester and 36-year-old Island Johnson of Pittsford after they allegedly helped 42-year-old Chaz K. Davis use a stolen identity to acquire two vehicles from a local automotive dealer.
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1: 105.7 WDNY weather. Tonight stays mostly clear around 60 degrees with light southeasterly winds. Wednesday turns mostly sunny and warm, reaching the upper 80s with light southerly winds and a slight chance of precipitation. Wednesday night brings a slight chance of showers and thunderstorms around 65 degrees. Then Thursday turns more unsettled with a chance of showers and thunderstorms in the mid-80s. Currently, it's 76 degrees.
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1: With SRN News, I'm Keith Peters in Washington. Michigan is offering the country its clearest gauge yet on the direction of the Democratic Party as primary voters in the battleground state choose between a progressive standard bearer and an establishment-backed candidate. Although there have been similar contests around the country, this one will hold extra weight because Michigan is a key state in presidential races. Abdul El Said, backed by Senator Bernie Sanders, is up against four-term Representative Haley Stevens, supported by Senate Democratic leader Chuck Schumer. Results so far show El Said in the lead over Stevens with a little over 20% of the vote counted. On Wall Street, the Dow up by 907 points, the NASDAQ rose 671, the S&P 500 advanced 136. This is SRN News.
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3: A new study from WalletHub ranks New York as the ninth best state to live in nationwide. The evaluation considering such factors as affordability, quality of life, education, and health. Notably, New York topped the list for most restaurants per capita, highlighting the state's rich culinary diversity. Two people in custody, one remaining at large following a fraud investigation in Farmington. Ontario County Sheriff's deputies arresting 34-year-old Patrick Chase Johnson Jr. of Rochester and 36-year-old Island Johnson of Pittsburgh after they allegedly helped 42-year-old Chaz K. Davis use a stolen identity to acquire two vehicles from a local automotive dealer. Authorities in Ontario County have charged Kiara Robinson with arson after a series of fires at an apartment building on Broad Street. Investigators say that Robinson was seen outside allegedly lighting fires as deputies arrived at the scene on August 4th. A quick-thinking resident had already extinguished one of the blazes inside.
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10: 105.7 WDNY weather. Tonight stays mostly clear around 60 degrees with light southeasterly winds. Wednesday turns mostly sunny and warm, reaching the upper 80s with light southerly winds and a slight chance of precipitation. Wednesday night brings a slight chance of showers and thunderstorms around 65 degrees. Then Thursday turns more unsettled with a chance of showers and thunderstorms in the mid 80s. Currently, it's 74 degrees.
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1: With SRN News, I'm Jason Walker. Very busy day. Voters have gone to the polls in primaries in five states today. Michigan, Missouri, Virginia, Kansas, and Washington State. On Capitol Hill, the Senate Judiciary Committee has voted 12 to 10 to advance the nomination of Acting Attorney General Todd Blanche to the full Senate for final confirmation.
2: The nomination will be favorably reported. The meeting's adjourned.
3: Senate Judiciary Committee Chairman Chuck Grassley of Iowa announcing results of the vote to advance the nomination to the full Senate. Tuesday's vote followed a deal struck late Sunday between Blanche and two Republican senators who threatened to block his confirmation until Blanche formally rescinded a $1.8 billion fund meant to compensate some who felt they were unfairly targeted by the Justice Department. Bernie Bennett in Washington.
1: This is SRN News.
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5: Authorities in Ontario County have charged Kiara Robinson with arson after a series of fires at an apartment building on Broad Street. Investigators say that Robinson was seen outside allegedly lighting fires as deputies arrived at the scene on August 4th. A quick-thinking resident had already extinguished one of the blazes inside. A new study from Wallet Hub ranks New York as the ninth best state to live in nationwide. The evaluation considering such factors as affordability, quality of life, education, and health. Notably, New York topped the list for most restaurants per capita, highlighting the state's rich culinary diversity. Two people in custody, one remaining at large following a fraud investigation in Farmington. Ontario County Sheriff's deputies arresting 34-year-old Patrick Chase Johnson Jr. of Rochester and 36-year-old Island Johnson of Pittsford after they allegedly helped 42-year-old Chaz K. Davis use a stolen identity to acquire two vehicles from a local automotive dealer.
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9: $1,100. That is the jackpot for the next Can't Beat Raven. It's Anna Zapp from the Anna on Raven show. 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Now, here's that unfair advantage that you get that Raven doesn't get. The first two answers to the next five questions. Answer to question number one is Denmark. 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Remember those two and sign up to play Can't Beat Raven at AnnaandRaven.com. Good luck. Time to wake up. 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
11: 105.7 WDNY weather. Tonight stays mostly clear, around 60 degrees, with light southeasterly winds. Wednesday brings mostly sunny skies and an upper 80s high with light southerly winds, plus a slight chance of precipitation. Wednesday night turns partly unsettled with a slight chance of showers and thunderstorms, low around 65. Thursday stays warm in the mid 80s with a chance of showers and thunderstorms. Currently, it's 70 degrees.
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Amy Mann and Till Tuesday. That's from their debut album. The debut album was called Voices of Carrie. There's the title track. Starting out another great hour of great music. That's what it's all about. I'm Joe. Glad to be here with Billy Joel coming up. Imagine Dragons on the way, too. Here's Crush. It's Jennifer Page.

0: Mr. Billy Joel and his tribute to Doo-Wop. That's For the Longest Time. Also in that set, music from Imagine Dragons, Jennifer Page, and started out with Till Tuesday, Amy Mann and the band. Their debut single, Voices Carry, from the debut album, was their highest charting single and their only top 10 hit, reaching number 8 on the Billboard Hot 100. Coming up in just a minute, hang on for Lovely the Band and Simple Minds.
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0: And some marching from Dave Matthews Band. Dave's getting ready for Farm Aid coming up this year, September 26th. It'll be at the Veterans United Home Loans Amphitheater in Virginia Beach, Virginia, with, of course, Dave Matthews, John Mellencamp, Willie Nelson and family, and Neil Young, and many others will be there, too, for Farm Aid 2026. Coming up in just a couple of minutes, hang on for Dead or Alive and Celine Dion.
1: With SRN News, I'm Jason Walker. Representative Wesley Bell winning the Democratic primary in Missouri's 1st Congressional District against former Representative Cori Bush. The rematch offered a test of America's evolving viewpoints on Israel. Bell was backed by the group affiliated with the American-Israeli Public Affairs Committee. That group also financed his ouster of Bush in the 2024 primary after Bush criticized Israel's response to Hamas' initial attack. In California, authorities still investigating after arresting a man who was walking the grounds and appeared to be monitoring security at President Trump's California golf course 2 days prior to the president's visit. Officials say the man was taking photos and was armed. This is SRN News.
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0: celebrate Dansville's rich heritage at Second Saturday Dansville on August 8th. 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
2: 105.7 WDNY weather. Tonight stays mostly clear, around 60 degrees, with light southeasterly winds. Wednesday brings mostly sunny skies and an upper 80s high with light southerly winds, plus a slight chance of precipitation. Wednesday night turns partly unsettled with a slight chance of showers and thunderstorms, low around 65. Thursday stays warm in the mid-80s with a chance of showers and thunderstorms. Currently, it's 68 degrees.

0: Ella Langley and Choosing Texas for 16 weeks has been number one on the Billboard Hot 100 chart. That's the fourth longest number one run on that chart, dating back to August of 1958. I'm Joe, taking a look at the calendar for today. It is the fourth day of August. A couple of things on the calendar. National Coast Guard Day today. It's also Assistance Dog Day. It's Hooray for Kids Day, Single Working Women's Day, and it's also here. These are a couple of things that you might like. National White Wine Day and National Chocolate Chip Cookie Day. I think I may have had white wine and chocolate chip cookies for dinner in my past. Those are the things on the calendar for today, August 4th.
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Mike and the Mechanics. That's Mike Rutherford of Genesis fame with his side band, The Mechanics. All I Need is a Miracle. Here's Kelly Clarkson. What doesn't kill you make you stronger.

0: Alex Warren and Ordinary getting ready to release a new album at the end of this month. Wild Child will be coming out August 28th. And right before Alex Warren, George Michael's Faith. And we also heard Kelly Clarkson Stronger, still doing her residency at Caesar's Palace, the Coliseum at Caesar's Palace. Coming up in just a minute, hang on for music from Kenny Loggins and Blessed Union of Souls.
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0: Let Me Love You, DJ Snake, featuring Justin Bieber. Justin's going to be featured as we take a look at the calendar, the history calendar for today. Music history and history for this day, August 4th, coming up in just a couple of minutes. Right before Justin Bieber and DJ Snake, Blessed Union of Souls, as promised, with Hey Leonardo. Hang on for Mariah Carey. She'll also be on the history calendar coming up. And also Avril Lavigne.
1: For this RN News, I'm Jason Walker. Primary day in several states. In Michigan, Democratic Senate race between Representative Haley Stevens and former public health official Abdul El Sayed is being very closely watched. Stevens has establishment support and millions in funding from the American-Israel Public Affairs Committee. Treasury Secretary Scott Bessent says there's progress in talks to reopen the Strait of Hormuz.
2: Chance we may have a deal today or tomorrow to open the strait and move towards a more normalized position in this conflict.
1: California authorities arresting a man who was walking the grounds and appeared to be monitoring security at President Trump's golf course in the state just 2 days ahead of the president's visit. This is SRN News.
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4: $1,100. That is the jackpot for the next Can't Beat Raven. It's Anna Zapp from the Anna and Raven Show. 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You beat him, you win the money. He beats you, that jackpot just keeps growing by $100 every day. Now, here's that unfair advantage that you get that Raven doesn't get. The first two answers to the next five questions. Answer to question number one is Denmark. 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Good luck. Time to wake up. 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
7: 105.7 WDNY weather. Tonight stays mostly clear, around 60 degrees, with light southeasterly winds. Wednesday brings mostly sunny skies and an upper 80s high with light southerly winds, plus a slight chance of precipitation. Wednesday night turns partly unsettled with a slight chance of showers and thunderstorms, low around 65. Thursday stays warm in the mid 80s with a chance of showers and thunderstorms. Currently, it's 66 degrees.

0: Going crazy with Prince. Let's go crazy. Almost wrapping up this hour, but first we got to take a look at today in history. It's music news, and Prince is in the music news. It was the Prince album Purple Rain, which also served as a soundtrack to the film Purple Rain, hit number one in the United States for the first time on this day, August 4th, 1984. It stayed at number one for an amazing 22 weeks. For Prince in 1984. Mariah Carey also in the news on this day in August. August 4th, 1990, Mariah Carey landed her first number one Hot 100 hit when her debut single, Vision of Love, went to number one, the first of her 14 number one songs in the 90s. Despacito became the most watched YouTube video ever on this day, August 4th, 2017, passing the Wiz Khalifa Charlie Puth collaboration, See You Again, with nearly 3 billion views in just 7 months. However, that mark did not last. It was beaten in 2020 when Baby Shark overtakes it. On this day in 2021, Forbes magazine declared Rihanna the richest female musician by far. Her $1.7 billion fortune, though, is roughly double that of Madonna, who is at number two on the list. Most of Rihanna's earnings are from her Fenty Beauty line collection. And that's a look at today on the calendar, August 4th.
1: WDNY.
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4: 105.7 WDNY weather. Tonight stays mostly clear, around 60 degrees, with light southeasterly winds. Wednesday brings mostly sunny skies and an upper 80s high with light southerly winds, plus a slight chance of precipitation. Wednesday night turns partly unsettled with a slight chance of showers and thunderstorms, low around 65. Thursday stays warm in the mid-80s with a chance of showers and thunderstorms. Currently, it's 65 degrees.

0: Pat Monahan and Train and Meet Virginia. Also, Pat Benatar with Hit Me With Your Best Shot, out on tour right now with Bryan Adams. Happy birthday to you. If your birthday's today on this fourth day of August, you share your birthday with our 44th president. President Barack Obama is 65 today. Baseball star retired Roger Clemens is 64. Retired NASCAR driver Jeff Gordon, now an announcer, he's 55 today. Daniel Day Kim, the actor from Lost and Hawaii 5-0, is 58. Billy Bob Thornton's birthday today. He's 71. Happy birthday to Greta Gerwig, 43. And Meghan, the Duchess of Sussex, the wife of Prince Harry, Meghan Markle, 45. And those are the celebrity birthdays today.
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Keep On Loving You, REO Speedwagon from High Infidelity. Starting out another great hour of music. On the way, Brian Adams. Christina Aguilera is coming up. Here's OMC. It's kind of bizarre. How bizarre?

0: Celebrate Dansville's rich heritage at Second Saturday Dansville on August 8th. 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
1: $1,100. 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It's Anna Zapp from the Anna and Raven Show. 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
4: 105.7 WDNY weather. Tonight stays mostly clear, around 60 degrees, with light southeasterly winds. Wednesday brings mostly sunny skies and an upper 80s high with light southerly winds, plus a slight chance of precipitation. Wednesday night turns partly unsettled with a slight chance of showers and thunderstorms, low around 65. Thursday stays warm in the mid-80s with a chance of showers and thunderstorms. Currently, it's 64 degrees.

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Survivor from Vital Signs. I'm high on you, starting out another great hour of great music with the one and only Ed Sheeran. Here's Bad Habits.

0: celebrate Dansville's rich heritage at Second Saturday Dansville on August 8th. 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
2: 105.7 WDNY weather. Tonight stays mostly clear, around 60 degrees, with light southeasterly winds. Wednesday brings mostly sunny skies and an upper 80s high with light southerly winds, plus a slight chance of precipitation. Wednesday night turns partly unsettled with a slight chance of showers and thunderstorms, low around 65. Thursday stays warm in the mid-80s with a chance of showers and thunderstorms. Currently, it's 64 degrees.

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0: All right, coming up next, it's floss shame. We have been doing our part over the last year, shaming people that leave those floss picks like on the floor randomly across the country. Turns out there's somebody that's been doing that a lot longer than us.

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2: 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Last minute, I'm going to go out with him. 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
1: Jason says, listen, this happens like twice a month. She says it happens a little bit more often. I'm guessing that it's somewhere in between, right? I mean, either still, if it's not happening every single Friday. Some people, like, this is the way that they go out with their people. This is the way that they get together with them. I mean, it's not like he's showing up with a whole group of them and, you know, making her deal with them at their house or whatever. Too, as long as he's coming home, he says, what's the big deal? You go out and you do what you want when you want, and we still spend time together.
2: Let me look at social media. Okay, Facebook. Jamie says, sounds like Jason is pretty selfish. I'm on her side. Give her a week's notice that you've got plans with the guys. In the meantime, Jen, you should probably start making your own plans with your friends and blow him off on weekends and see how he likes it. Angel says Jason is cheating on you. Oh, okay.
1: Oh, thanks, Angel.
2: Yeah. Kim says her side. If she has a problem with it, he should be more considerate of her feelings. Diana, her side. Have a little consideration. Once in a while, okay. All the time, no. What do you think? 1-800-330-9999. Travel.
3: She should let her man go out. If you really think about it, he goes out, what, 2 times a month? That's 24 times a year out of 365 days. Mm-hmm. Come on now. She goes out to get her nails done with her girlfriend. She goes get her hair done with her girlfriend. They go out to lunch. Mm-hmm. They go out to dinner. Mm-hmm. When you do the math, he's not going out that much.
1: You know what? One of my favorite quotes, Travell, Anna, you'll appreciate this. Jay-Z, men lie, women lie, numbers don't.
2: Right.
1: There it is. But break it down like a math equation. No,
2: and I understand what you're saying, and it all makes sense to me. But I don't think her problem is him going out with his friends. I think her problem is that he springs on her last minute, and then she feels like she just has to sit home by herself because it's too late for her to make her own plans.
1: Well, according to Devel, her problem is her problem.
2: Right.
1: That's right. That's right.
3: Pretty much. Because we can make plans in an instant. She needs a month to make plans. Come on.
1: Thanks for the call, man.
2: Have a good day.
4: The verdict is in. Jury foreman, what are the results?
2: Jen, our audience agreed with you. Jason, got to try to make a better way to plan with your friends. So Jen's not saying don't go out. She's just saying she wants a heads up like a week early so she can make her own plans. So maybe reaching out to your friends in advance and not waiting for the last minute text will be the way to go going forward?
5: I guess.
6: I mean, you could just be the leader of your friend group. You could just do that.
1: Oh, but nobody wants to definitely be the leader all the time.
2: Everybody needs a leader.
1: No, my wife just told her friends that she's not doing it. She's not doing it anymore. She's like, you know what? You guys make the plans. We're doing that. And
2: you know what's going to happen?
1: She seems happier.
2: Yeah, but you know what's going to happen?
1: No plans.
2: You're never going to see those people again.
1: Fine.
2: Yeah.
1: No. Perfect.
6: No. Somebody has to be the leader. Somebody has to do it.
2: Jason, you got to step up and be the leader of your friends.
1: Announce that to your friends today, Jason. See how that goes.
2: Jason's quiet, so we're just going to move on. If anybody else has an issue, too, send an email. couplescore@annaandraven.com.
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11: 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I'm Rod Bain reporting for the U.S. Department of Agriculture in Washington, D.C.
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0: Our pearl of wisdom today comes in from longtime listener Doug Hughes, who is quoting Benjamin Franklin, who once said, "If a man could have half his wishes, he would double his troubles." Thank you, Doug, for that pearl of wisdom. You're on the farm, and I'm Ishii.
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21: Here's what's happening in the five-county area. A book sale will take place at the Central Presbyterian Church at 133 Geneseo Street in Avon, Thursday, August 6th from 5 until 7 p.m., Friday the 7th from 3 until 7, Saturday the 8th from 9 until 4, and proceeds go to the Avon Free Library. The Dansville Mural Dedication and Dansville's Second Saturday will be celebrated on Saturday, August 8th. The dedication will be at the Sunrise Restaurant at 188 Main Street at 10:30 a.m., followed by the remainder of the events from 11 until 2. This month's theme is Heritage Day. St. Peter's United Church of Christ in Perkinsville will be holding its annual free clothing giveaway Saturday, August 8th from 9 a.m. till noon at the Perkinsville Fire Hall. Those in need are encouraged to attend. And the next church service at the Loon Lake Community Chapel on Route 21 between Wayland and Hornell will take place Sunday, August 9th at 10:30. Chris Lynn will be the musical guest, and all are welcome to come and worship.
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2: It's Wellness Wednesday. 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
3: With SRN News, I'm Jason Walker. A long night in Michigan, now well into the morning hours, as Democrats face a major challenge in the Senate primary. Haley Stevens and Abdul El Said dueling in a very tight race, and they're still counting votes. More bloodshed in Ukraine as Russian missile and drone strikes hitting Kyiv and several suburbs. At least 15 people have been killed, 42 wounded, many of them children. Authorities have arrested a man who was walking the grounds and appeared to be monitoring security at President Trump's California golf course 2 days ahead of the president's visit. LA County officials say the man was taking photos as well as videos and had a 16-round magazine with ammo in his pocket and a loaded pistol in the car. SRN News.
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6: WDNY honors the brave men and women who serve our nation in uniform and remembers those who made the ultimate sacrifice on our behalf. 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
1: A Horseheads man is heading to prison for murder of a three-year-old child last year. Christopher Woods was sentenced in Chemung County Court Monday after pleading guilty in July to second-degree murder. He entered the plea during jury selection for the murder trial. Woods admitted to slamming the child to the floor twice, September 2025. According to investigators, Woods became upset with the boy, who was crying at nap time, and picked the child up before slamming him to the floor. Authorities say he then put the child to bed and later propped him up on a couch. Woods did not take the child to the emergency room until several hours later, where the boy was pronounced dead. An autopsy revealed the child died from blunt force trauma to the back of the head. As part of the plea deal, Woods will serve 18 years to life in state prison. Nearly 200 cyclists help raise over $80,000 during the United Way of Southern Tier's annual Tour de Cuca charity bike ride. Cyclists from 14 states participated in the August 1st event. An additional 75 community members volunteered during the day-long fundraiser. Riders began and finished at Hammondsport Fire Station, completing routes of 45, 60, or 100 miles. Each participant raised at least $150 for United Way programs. Many collected over $500. Money will support programs serving children, senior citizens, and people in need throughout Chemung and Steuben counties. The Dansville Food Pantry is open every Wednesday from 10 a.m. to 2 p.m. and is held at the Dansville Four Square Church at 49 West Avenue. You can use the service up to two times a month. Also, the Cohocton Food Pantry is open every first and third Wednesday of the month from 1 to 3, and then again from 6 to 7 at Sturmer Hall, 35 Maple Avenue, right next to the Catholic Church. Friday's Mega Millions jackpot will increase to an estimated $70 million as no players matched all six numbers during Tuesday night's drawing.
0: From the Genesee Now newsroom, I'm Ken Haight.
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3: 105.7 WDNY weather. Wednesday stays sunny, then turns to a slight chance of showers and thunderstorms, with a near 90 degree high and light southerly winds. Wednesday night holds on to a slight chance of showers and thunderstorms around 65. Thursday brings a slight chance of early, then showers and thunderstorms likely with upper 80s. Thursday night stays around 65 with a chance of showers and thunderstorms. Currently, it's 64 degrees.
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6: So if you missed it a few minutes ago, research now says that you shouldn't be making your bed first thing in the morning because it's a breeding ground for mites. And when you bury them first thing in the morning under your sheets, they breed and then they feast on you. And it's disgusting.
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6: Well, listen, I know that there is actually a way that science has said there's a way for this grossness to end. 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It's coming up next.

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0: 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But you got to. 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
3: Dinner, it doesn't have to be a pain in the butt during the week, but I get it. We got kids, we got things going on. Listen, I got a couple things that can make it really, really simple. You can go to the grocery store, and as my good friend Jacques Pepin says, use the grocery store as your prep cook. I mean, you ever think about that, Anna? I mean, I think you probably do because you don't really do any cooking, but, you know.
0: I do some cooking sometimes.
1: I wonder how good of a friend this Jacques is anyways, but okay.
0: Jacques Pepin?
1: Your best friend.
0: One of the most famous chefs of all time.
1: Probably doesn't even know who you are, but all right.
3: Go to my Instagram. You see pictures of he and I together. Thank you very much.
1: Oh, wow. Your best friends. Okay.
0: He just dropped that right there. He's like, I'm going to drop that name.
3: You know.
0: Yeah. All right. Okay.
3: But the reason why I'm saying it is because he taught me to use the grocery store as my prep cook and not be afraid to do that. And what I mean by that is if you go to the grocery store and you get some pre-made things, it's not a bad thing. So they make pre-made pizza dough, right? Grab some of that pizza dough, get a little jarred sauce that's your favorite, and get a few ingredients that you like. You like pepperoni, you like cheeses. I don't want you to make a pizza. It's going to be really, really easy. You're going to go home. You're going to take that pizza dough, roll it out flat, put your ingredients inside of it, your sauce, your cheese, fold it over, pinch the edges of it, and then put it in the oven. Cook the entire thing like a one big calzone. Slice it and give it to the kids for dinner. It's delicious, and it's so quick and easy. I mean, come on, Anna. How many times have you thought about making a giant calzone?
0: I mean, it does sound delicious and easy. And like, I feel easy. Like so many times I'm just making chicken and vegetables. Mm. And, you know, it's nice to have something that I also want to eat, like a calzone.
1: And you know what I love about the calzone, too? You don't finish it. Put it in the fridge on a plate. Oh, you take a little bite off that thing every time you go by the fridge if you want.
3: It's one of those things that's just so easy to make and you don't even think about it. You're like, I can make that so quickly. One of my other favorites to do, and this is going to be a little bit of a stretch for you, Anna, I understand. But listen, if you get a piece of salmon from the grocery store and you can buy those bags of green beans or a bag of cut, you know, cauliflower and broccoli florets, take that. Add a little bit of your favorite salad dressing on top of it. Put it all on one sheet pan. Put it in the oven at 400 degrees for about 20 minutes. And you have the entire dinner on one sheet pan. It's really, really easy. It's our sheet pan salmon. It's fantastic. You want to get really fancy with it? Put a little bit of honey mustard with it when it's done. It is phenomenal.
0: I don't know why I'm so afraid of cooking fish on my own. I don't know what my problem is.
3: Yeah, you shouldn't be.
0: I don't. Yeah,
3: it's like you make chicken. It. Chicken's scarier than fish.
0: Is it? I don't know.
1: I like to think about both of them hunting us.
3: And then you can even change that up as well. Take that and take the salmon off and throw some chicken thighs on there. The exact same thing. This whole dinner will take you a total from start to finish, probably about 35 minutes, and you're only using one pan.
0: All right, give us one more. One more thing that we could surprise our family with that we made super fast during the week.
3: Okay, so steaks, right? People think steak is a scary thing. You only cook steak on the grill. Not at all. If you have one saute pan, you can take a steak and cook it beautifully every single time. What I want you to do is take some onions that are cut up. Like I said, you get it from the grocery store. Put them in the pan until they start to brown off. Then take them out. Put the steak in the pan after you season it with salt, of course, and sear off both sides. You want to get browning on both sides. Take it out. Put the onions back in the pan. A little bit of butter in there and a splash of bourbon. And now you've just made a delicious steak with a French onion bourbon sauce. It's so easy and one pan.
0: I don't think I have bourbon, like, regularly.
3: You do.
0: Do I? I don't think I do.
1: Jack Daniels. Throw it in there.
3: Yeah, I mean, come on, Anna. I've seen your liquor cabinet. You got all kinds of things in there. Most of them are half empty, though.
0: And if you want to follow Plum on Instagram, chef_Plum.
3: You guys are the best. Talk to you soon.
4: 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That'll be 8452.
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9: KXRN News, I'm Rich Thomason in Washington. It's a race that was supposed to be a lot closer than it was. In the Michigan Democratic primary, leftist U.S. Senate candidate Abdul El-Sayed leads establishment candidate Congresswoman Haley Stevens by a very slim margin. Their pre-election polls have given El-Sayed double-digit leads. Elsewhere, Democratic Congressman Wesley Bell defeating former squad member Cori Bush in the Missouri primary. And, backed by President Trump, Ty Masterson has won the Republican gubernatorial nomination in Kansas. President Trump says a deal on the Strait of Hormuz could come soon, perhaps as early as today or tomorrow. GOP Senator Susan Collins says she'll be a no vote on Attorney General nominee Todd Blanche, jeopardizing his confirmation in the Senate. Watching Wall Street Dow futures 147 points higher. This is SRN News.
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11: A Bath man was arrested after police say he stole a dog from another person's backyard. Bath police arrested 33-year-old Kenneth Johnson July 22nd after officers allegedly found him with the stolen dog. The animal was returned to its owner unharmed. Johnson was charged with petty larceny and was released on an appearance ticket. The arrest came 5 days after Johnson was charged with disorderly conduct following a disturbance at the One Stop Mini Mart on Liberty Street. Police allege Johnson refused to leave the area, continued arguing with the officer, and later walked into traffic, forcing vehicles to stop. He also was issued an appearance ticket for that case. Johnson is under the supervision of New York State Parole and has been involved in multiple disturbances requiring police response in recent months. Penn Yan police arrested 45-year-old Sarah Beverly of Penn Yan Saturday following a traffic stop on Main Street. Officers initiated the stop after a DMV check revealed the vehicle Beverly was driving had suspended operating privileges due to a failure to pay child support. Police confirmed her identity using her driver's license. Beverly was charged with aggravated unlicensed operation in the third degree and was issued a traffic ticket to appear in Penn Yan Village Court. Springwater Community Day is being held this Sunday, August 9th, at the Canute Memorial Park on School Street. Admission is free. There will be a pancake breakfast, craft vendors and artisans, a car show, antique tractor pull, chicken barbecue, homesteading demos, a bounce house, and other kids' activities. Food will be available for purchase.
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12: AP Sports, I'm Lisa Dwyer. The Boston Red Sox and the Philadelphia Phillies took big swings Monday ahead of baseball's trade deadline, with the Red Sox adding three-time All-Star catcher Adley Rutschman. Few hours after the Phillies picked up three-time batting champion Luis Arraez. The pair of aggressive moves highlighted a hectic day of swaps featuring dozens of deals in the hours leading up to Monday's 6 p.m. deadline. Among Monday's other fireworks, the Houston Astros added veteran outfielder Dalton Varsho from Toronto in exchange for right-hander Spencer Arrigetti. And the Chicago Cubs got pitcher Clay Holmes from the New York Mets. And the NCAA has women's flag football on the fast track to becoming a championship sport. There could be a national title game as soon as the spring before the 2028 LA Games, where flag football will make its Olympic debut. I'm Lisa Dwyer, AP Sports.
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5: 105.7 WDNY weather. Wednesday stays sunny, then turns to a slight chance of showers and thunderstorms, with a near 90-degree high and light southerly winds. Wednesday night holds on to a slight chance of showers and thunderstorms around 65. Thursday brings a slight chance of early, then showers and thunderstorms likely with upper 80s. Thursday night stays around 65 with a chance of showers and thunderstorms. Currently, it's 64 degrees.
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0: 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My daughter pulled me aside yesterday because she had to have a heart-to-heart with me about something that I've been complaining about. And it's very insensitive because I feel like she should be more sympathetic. It's next.

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3: With SRN News, I'm Rich Thomason in Washington. It's a race that was supposed to be a lot closer than it was. In the Michigan Democratic primary, leftist U.S. Senate candidate Abdul El-Sayed leads establishment candidate Haley Stevens by a slim margin. Or before the vote, polls had given El-Sayed double-digit leads. Elsewhere, Democratic Congressman Wesley Bell has defeated former squad member Cori Bush in the Missouri primary. Backed by President Trump, Ty Masterson has won the Republican gubernatorial nomination in Kansas. President Trump says a deal on the Strait of Hormuz could come soon, perhaps as early as today or tomorrow. The Russia-Ukraine war rages on, at least 17 people killed, scores wounded, in an overnight Russian ballistic missile barrage on the capital, Kiev. The Dow futures up 134 points, NASDAQ futures down 12 points. More details, srnnews.com.
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14: A Horseheads man is heading to prison for murder of a three-year-old child last year. Christopher Woods was sentenced in Chemung County Court Monday after pleading guilty in July to second-degree murder. He entered the plea during jury selection for the murder trial. Woods admitted to slamming the child to the floor twice, September 2025. According to investigators, Woods became upset with the boy who was crying at nap time and picked the child up before slamming him to the floor. Authorities say he then put the child to bed and later propped him up on a couch. Woods did not take the child to the emergency room until several hours later, where the boy was pronounced dead. An autopsy revealed the child died from blunt force trauma to the back of the head. As part of the plea deal, Woods will serve 18 years to life in state prison. Nearly 200 cyclists help raise over $80,000 during the United Way of Southern Tier's annual Tour de Cuca charity bike ride. Cyclists from 14 states participated in the August 1st event. An additional 75 community members volunteered during the day-long fundraiser. Riders began and finished at Hammondsport Fire Station, completing routes of 45, 60, or 100 miles. Each participant raised at least $150 for United Way programs. Many collected over $500. Money will support programs serving children, senior citizens, and people in need throughout Chemung and Steuben counties. The Dansville Food Pantry is open every Wednesday from 10 a.m. to 2 p.m. and is held at the Dansville Four Square Church at 49 West Avenue. You can use the service up to two times a month. Also, the Cohocton Food Pantry is open every first and third Wednesday of the month from 1 to 3, and then again from 6 to 7 at Sturmer Hall, 35 Maple Avenue, right next to the Catholic Church. Friday's Mega Millions jackpot will increase to an estimated $70 million as no players matched all six numbers during Tuesday night's drawing.
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16: 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This week is from August 10th, 1974. That's when BTO was taking care of business. Dave Loggins invited us to please come to Boston. Paper Lace remembered the

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5: 105.7 WDNY weather. Wednesday stays sunny, then turns to a slight chance of showers and thunderstorms, with a near 90 degree high and light southerly winds. Wednesday night holds on to a slight chance of showers and thunderstorms around 65. Thursday brings a slight chance of early, then showers and thunderstorms likely with upper 80s. Thursday night stays around 65 with a chance of showers and thunderstorms. Currently, it's 64 degrees.
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8: They say that you're supposed to have a hobby because it's an immediate mood booster,
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7: That makes sense.
8: And then they also go on to say that everybody has a hobby, but is that true? 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
8: 1-800-330-9999. 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I was going to learn this hobby. I was going to do it. I went to my friend's house. I bought all the stuff so we could start learning how to do the hobby.
7: Awesome.
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7: Okay.
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2: What's your hobby? Do you have one? 1-800-330-9999. There's a study out that says that if you want to be happier in your life, less depressed, and more satisfied overall as you get older, which, I mean, like, who's like, doesn't want that?
1: Yeah, I mean, all those things sound great. Like, sign me up.
2: Yeah. Then you should have a hobby, which is easier said than done, because when do you have time for that? And what is it that you even do, right?
1: I feel like, you know, I thought that literally nobody had one. And then the phones... You know, obviously people do. It's just you and I that have these sad existences.
2: 1-800-330-9999. Sibin, what's your hobby?
3: I'm into flying planes.
2: Real planes?
1: That's cool.
2: Or little ones, like the drones?
3: Yeah, real planes. Oh, real planes. Yeah, real propeller planes.
1: Yeah. My friend got his... I mean, I have a couple friends that got their pilot's license. They always want me to go up with them. And you, Sibin, are a braver man than me.
2: Yeah. Aren't you scared?
3: I highly recommend it.
1: Oh, no, I've been up in one, and I recommend that I will never do one again. Never, ever, ever do it again. And we sound like a weed whacker up in there in the air. The wind blew. The engine sounds like it's, you know, struggling. No, no thank you. Never again.
2: Yeah, well, I mean, it works for Sibin. You can't just trash his hobby.
1: I love it for you, Sibin. I will watch you from the ground. I will wave to you. All right? I think it's great for you, but for me, nope. Nope.
2: Lily, you have a hobby?
4: Yes, I do aquariums, and I'm an aquarius, so I have a couple of fish tanks, and you do aquascaping, and it's pretty fun.
1: That's a cool idea.
2: Aquascaping sounds super fun.
1: It does.
2: Yeah.
1: You know, it's like you can be all creative with it. Yeah, I really like that, actually. That sounds great.
2: There was a period of time where I was trying to really get into terrariums.
1: Yeah,
2: I wanted
1: I remember.
2: Yeah. Yes. And I was not as good at it as I thought I was going to be, but I did enjoy the process of making them. And then they said you can't kill succulents, and you want to know what? That was a lie. You can.
1: Right.
2: Yes.
1: Right. If you just give it a real good effort.
2: Yeah, right. Hey, Johnny, what's your hobby?
5: I love shooting pool.
1: Yeah, you know what? I guess that is a hobby, right? Yeah, I mean, when I used to play pool, it was something that I did quite often. You know, you play nearly every day or at least a few days a week, so that definitely is a hobby.
5: I mean, I try to shoot every day. I have a pool table in my basement right now. I need to upgrade to a better one. But I try to shoot at least a game when I get home just to keep, you know, skills up. And sometimes I just get carried away and go for like an hour.
1: Yep.
2: Johnny,
1: yeah.
2: Do you hustle people like they do in the movies?
5: No, but I'm intending to go pro, so hopefully I make it one day.
2: Yeah, right. And then you can hustle people then.
1: Then you can hustle them, right.
2: You're on
1: Paul
2: your way.
1: Newman, Tom Cruise, right?
2: Yeah.
1: Hey there, Dawn, what's your hobby?
6: Well, actually, I have two. I do crochet, and I know it's one needle. I do color adult books, or like dragons, because I'm into dragons. So I'll color dragons.
1: Yeah, my grandmother-in-law loves the adult coloring books.
2: Yeah.
1: I mean, she brings over book after book after book that she's doing. She's actually great at it. I mean, they certainly can be gorgeous, all the colors and everything like that. But she loves the adult coloring books.
2: Yeah, it's a thing.
1: Yeah.
2: I've gotten a few of them from my friends, and they're the funniest ones. I have ones that's like all Italian swears in a coloring book. Like, you know, it's so
1: this
2: strange.
1: This one was like a Mouse Knight storyline. I don't know.
2: Yeah.
1: You know, it's funny when you're three and you're coloring, you think you're just keeping them busy. But when you're an adult, you're like, oh no, that's a hobby.
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0: James, the polls, the pundits, and much of the media missed the mark. They had predicted a big win for leftist Abdul El-Sayed in Michigan's Democratic U.S. Senate primary. Instead, he leads establishment candidate Haley Stevens by less than 2 points in a razor-close contest. Mike Rogers, a Republican nominee for U.S. Senate in Michigan. Elsewhere, former Salem talker Chris DeGaulle has won the Republican congressional primary in Missouri, solidly blue's 6th congressional district. President Trump says a deal on the Strait of Hormuz could come as early as today or tomorrow.
8: A lot of progress has been made. And they called me and they said, please, let's talk. They want to talk. The funny thing is they never mentioned that. They always say, we're not talking.
0: At least 17 people killed, scores wounded, Russia's latest overnight attack on Ukraine. Wall Street stock futures are mixed, and this is SRN News.
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13: A Bath man was arrested after police say he stole a dog from another person's backyard. Bath police arrested 33-year-old Kenneth Johnson July 22nd after officers allegedly found him with the stolen dog. The animal was returned to its owner unharmed. Johnson was charged with petty larceny and was released on an appearance ticket. The arrest came 5 days after Johnson was charged with disorderly conduct following a disturbance at the One Stop Mini Mart on Liberty Street. Police allege Johnson refused to leave the area, continued arguing with the officer, and later walked into traffic, forcing vehicles to stop. He also was issued an appearance ticket for that case. Johnson is under the supervision of New York State Parole and has been involved in multiple disturbances requiring police response in recent months. Penn Yan police arrested 45-year-old Sarah Beverly of Penn Yan Saturday following a traffic stop on Main Street. Officers initiated the stop after a DMV check revealed the vehicle Beverly was driving had suspended operating privileges due to a failure to pay child support. Police confirmed her identity using her driver's license. Beverly was charged with aggravated unlicensed operation in the third degree and was issued a traffic ticket to appear in Penn Yan Village Court. Springwater Community Day is being held this Sunday, August 9th, at the Canute Memorial Park on School Street. Admission is free. There will be a pancake breakfast, craft vendors and artisans, a car show, antique tractor pull, chicken barbecue, homesteading demos, a bounce house, and other kids' activities. Food will be available for purchase.
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14: Here's the local sports report brought to you by Dansville Chevrolet at 139 Franklin Street. I'm Frank Williams reporting for WDNY and WDXT Sports. Well, it might be a downtime for high school sports at this point in time, but there is always a preparation period, and that's exactly what a lot of area teams are going through. Players from Avon, Dansville, Wayland, Cohocton, and Livonia, and some others have recently been competing in 7-on-7 football competitions to tune up for the upcoming season. As of course, as you know, the fall sports season is upon us practically at this particular point in time. Also, a nice note on the Livingston County Athletic Association's finest website finds Keshequa's Alicia Wood and Braylon Eisenman chatting on the J-Max show about summer basketball and improving their overall game. And certainly both of them will be back on the hardwood for the 26-27 season as well. It's also been learned that the Wayland, Cohocton, and Cal Mum boys basketball teams have also been featured during some of their summer league games as well on the J-Max show, certainly putting a lot of our area youngsters in the spotlight in preparation for the upcoming seasons. Well, I guess we have to take them one at a time, right? Football and soccer, then basketball. But at any rate, we know that they will come around sooner or later. With regards to our sports schedule, as far as broadcast perspective goes at this point in time, we had mentioned the start of the football season. We'll be broadcasting the DWC at Newark Marion game on Friday, September 4th. We wanted to jump into the soccer side of things. Our first boys soccer broadcast will come your way on Wednesday, September 9th, as the Dansville Mustangs will be hosting Addison in a 5 o'clock start along that line. And of course, the rest of the schedule slowly but surely establishing itself, and we'll keep you posted here on 105.7 WDNY. 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I'm Frank Williams reporting for WDNY and WDXT Sports.
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9: 105.7 WDNY weather. Wednesday stays sunny, then turns to a slight chance of showers and thunderstorms, with a near 90 degree high and light southerly winds. Wednesday night holds on to a slight chance of showers and thunderstorms around 65. Thursday brings a slight chance of early, then showers and thunderstorms likely with upper 80s. Thursday night stays around 65 with a chance of showers and thunderstorms. Currently, it's 65 degrees.
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19: Is there such thing as a shared custody of a puppy? What if it has absolutely nothing to do with a couple breaking up or a couple getting a divorce? You're going to get the whole story, then you'll be the judge. Couples Court's coming up next.

0: happen. At this point, Nina, you got the votes, so you must be somewhat relieved.
1: Yeah, absolutely. I feel like there's still so many factors. And, you know, just because you get a puppy, like, doesn't mean that it's even a good dog. Like, you have to spend that time training and taking care of it and making sure it doesn't bite people. And, you know, like, all the things that make a dog a good dog. So I just think that in due time, that's the next thing to tackle. But we don't even live together yet. So I just kind of want to slow the roll a little.
0: Nina's like, what if that dog doesn't want us to date? I love it.
2: All right. 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
5: SRN News, I'm Rich Thomason in Washington. Seems the polls, the pundits, and much of the media missed the mark. They had predicted a big win for leftist Abdul El-Sayed in Michigan's Democratic U.S. Senate primary. Instead, he leads establishment candidate Haley Stevens by less than 2 points, a razor-close contest. Mike Rogers is the GOP nominee for U.S. Senate in Michigan. Elsewhere, former Salem talker Chris DeGaulle has won the Republican congressional primary in Missouri's solidly blue 6th congressional district. President Trump says that a deal on the Strait of Hormuz, a deal with Iran, could come as early as today or perhaps tomorrow. A man who was arrested at the president's L.A. area golf course, pleading not guilty to all charges, including a couple of felony counts. Watching Wall Street, the Dow futures are up 218 points, while the Nasdaq futures are ahead 47. More details, srnnews.com.
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8: A Horseheads man is heading to prison for murder of a 3-year-old child last year. Christopher Woods was sentenced in Chemung County Court Monday after pleading guilty in July to second-degree murder. He entered the plea during jury selection for the murder trial. Woods admitted to slamming the child to the floor twice, September 2025. According to investigators, Woods became upset with the boy who was crying at nap time and picked the child up before slamming him to the floor. Authorities say he then put the child to bed and later propped him up on a couch. Woods did not take the child to the emergency room until several hours later, where the boy was pronounced dead. An autopsy revealed the child died from blunt force trauma to the back of the head. As part of the plea deal, Woods will serve 18 years to life in state prison. Nearly 200 cyclists help raise over $80,000 during the United Way of Southern Tier's annual Tour de Cuca charity bike ride. Cyclists from 14 states participated in the August 1st event. An additional 75 community members volunteered during the day-long fundraiser. Riders began and finished at Hammondsport Fire Station, completing routes of 45, 60, or 100 miles. Each participant raised at least $150 for United Way programs. Many collected over $500. Money will support programs serving children, senior citizens, and people in need throughout Chemung and Steuben counties. The Dansville Food Pantry is open every Wednesday from 10 a.m. to 2 p.m. and is held at the Dansville Four Square Church at 49 West Avenue. You can use the service up to 2 times a month. Also, the Cohocton Food Pantry is open every first and third Wednesday of the month from 1 to 3, and then again from 6 to 7 at Sturmer Hall, 35 Maple Avenue, right next to the Catholic Church. Friday's Mega Millions jackpot will increase

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2: 105.7 WDNY weather. Wednesday stays sunny, then turns to a slight chance of showers and thunderstorms, with a near 90-degree high and light southerly winds. Wednesday night holds on to a slight chance of showers and thunderstorms around 65. Thursday brings a slight chance of early, then showers and thunderstorms likely with upper 80s. Thursday night stays around 65 with a chance of showers and thunderstorms. Currently, it's 68 degrees.
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6: You know what's weird? 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
5: Oh, yeah.
6: You know, that you grow up and your parents are constantly telling you what to do, teaching you how to do things, giving you life lessons. And then all of a sudden you get to an age where you have to tell them what to do. You have to give them advice. You have
5: to
6: remind
5: the
6: them. Right. It's like Freaky Friday.
5: Yep.
6: It's real life Freaky Friday when you get older with your parents. What was the thing that you had to teach your parents to do, or the advice you had to give your parents? 1-800-330-9898.

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2: The only way to describe it is real life Freaky Friday. Mm. You reach an age all of a sudden, and then it's like the roles reverse with your parents. You're the one that are telling them what to do. You're the one that's disciplining them. You're the one being like, no, Ma, that's not the way to do it.
1: It can be awkward, that's for sure. But sometimes you see your parents doing some crazy stuff. So, you know, one thing that I've dealt with my stepfather over the years is that, you know, this is a very diligent guy. But he comes from the paper and, you know, pen era, right? Where you send a check in the mail and, you know, you drop an envelope and you get a reminder for things. I don't think he's renewed his license in like 8 years. Did you tell him he has to? I mean, but he tells me, he's like, oh, well, they didn't send me anything. I'm like, that's not the way it works anymore, Sal.
2: Right.
1: Like, you have to fill out you have to go find out. You have to seek them out. The way to find out is not on the side of the highway with a trooper telling you.
2: We had to rent a car. You want to talk about...
1: Like, oh, my gosh.
2: Yeah. You want to talk about it being difficult? Like, trying to explain, like, yeah, well, that's the additional insurance. And, oh, there was a lot of questions being asked. When was the Freaky Friday when all of a sudden you realized you've become the parent and your parents have become the kids? 1-800-330-9999. Charisse.
3: Oh, boy. It's been tough out here raising my mom. My dad, he's easy. He's pretty up to date with everything. But her... She'd be wildin'. I have to tell her that the internet is not a real place. Everything that you see is not real. In the videos, especially that I send her, every single time I send her something, she's like, oh, who is that? And I'm like, Mama, I don't know these people. These are random people that I have never met before in my life. Just laugh at the video and keep it moving.
1: Hey, Sydney, what's that advice you had to give to your parents?
4: Stop eating ribs. Just stop. Stop eating the ribs, put down the pig, pick up some fruit. It's not good for you. I'm so tired of taking parents to the hospital. I'm exhausted. Change your diet.
2: It's a big thing. It's a big thing when your parents get older about what they're eating. Oh, my gosh. So many of my friends right now, their parents are very, very elderly.
1: Yeah.
2: I hear this all the time, how they fight with them about what they're eating. They don't eat. They eat just junk.
1: Yeah, but if you feel like you're older anyways, don't you just want to eat what you want to eat?
2: I don't know. I think there's a point when your parents like just stop caring about what they're eating, and then it becomes a problem because you have to monitor it.
1: Mm. Yeah. Leo, what's the advice you have to give to your parents?
5: It was a tough one, but I had to let them know. Do not text me on social media like you don't have my number. I hate that. My mom would hit me with a good morning. You know, your grandmother came by today. This is not a social media conversation. You got my number and call me type of conversation. I don't need to look up thinking I'm getting extra followers. And it's just my mama telling me what she cooked that day. I don't like that.
2: Yeah, but is she at least sending you DMs, or is she publicly putting it for the whole world to see? Because there was a period when Facebook first came out, my parents were learning how to use it, where I would have comments like that just posted on my page.
1: Oh, yeah.
2: And then I had to like restrict everything.
5: Now, I will say this. She has graduated to a DMer.
2: Oh, good.
5: But still, you have my number. You have my personal number. You had it my whole life. So right. I understand why you don't use it.
1: One thing that I have to deal with is my in-laws reacting to every single photo that would go up. And it, like,
5: man,
1: I don't post anything. But when I do skim through from time to time, and then every message is like underneath it is like 40 exclamation points. We're so proud of you. Love you, honey. It's like a regular photo. It's one of 40 in a photo drop. You're like, what? And it's on all 40. Why are we doing this to ourselves?
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0: Michigan's Democratic U.S. Senate primary is a real cliffhanger. Leftist Abdul El-Sayed leads the establishment candidate, Haley Stevens, by a razor-thin margin. The polls and the pundits had predicted that El-Sayed would run away with the race. In other contests, Democratic Congressman Wesley Bell defeating former squad member Cori Bush, that in the Missouri primary, and Trump-endorsed Ty Masterson has won the GOP gubernatorial nomination in Kansas. President Trump predicts that it will not be long now. He expects a deal with Iran on the crucial Strait of Hormuz to materialize either today or perhaps tomorrow. The Ukraine-Russia war drags on with the latest Russian missile barrage on Kiev, killing at least 17 people, wounding scores more. The Dow futures up close to 200 points, and this is SRN News.
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16: A Bath man was arrested after police say he stole a dog from another person's backyard. Bath police arrested 33-year-old Kenneth Johnson July 22nd after officers allegedly found him with the stolen dog. The animal was returned to its owner unharmed. Johnson was charged with petty larceny and was released on an appearance ticket. The arrest came 5 days after Johnson was charged with disorderly conduct following a disturbance at the One Stop Mini Mart on Liberty Street. Police allege Johnson refused to leave the area, continued arguing with the officer, and later walked into traffic, forcing vehicles to stop. He also was issued an appearance ticket for that case. Johnson is under the supervision of New York State Parole and has been involved in multiple disturbances requiring police response in recent months. Penn Yan police arrested 45-year-old Sarah Beverly of Penn Yan Saturday following a traffic stop on Main Street. Officers initiated the stop after a DMV check revealed the vehicle Beverly was driving had suspended operating privileges due to a failure to pay child support. Police confirmed her identity using her driver's license. Beverly was charged with aggravated unlicensed operation in the third degree and was issued a traffic ticket to appear in Penn Yan Village Court. Springwater Community Day is being held this Sunday, August 9th, at the Canute Memorial Park on School Street. Admission is free. There will be a pancake breakfast, craft vendors and artisans, a car show, antique tractor pull, chicken barbecue, homesteading demos, a bounce house, and other kids' activities. Food will be available for purchase.
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17: With the Wall Street Business Report, I'm Bill Alexander. Big oil companies continue to post profits as fighting in Iran disrupts energy markets and sends oil and gasoline prices sharply higher. Europe's largest oil companies posted combined first quarter profits of $22 billion, more than 40% higher than last year. U.S. job openings fell slightly in June, but the labor market continued to show resilience in the face of an economic shock from fighting in Iran and the closure of the Strait of Hormuz. Employers posted 7.4 million vacancies in June, down from 7.5 million in May. New Jersey is suing Amazon, accusing the online retailer of abusing its market power over independent delivery drivers in the state, the state alleged in the lawsuit filed in federal court in Newark. Chipotle Mexican Grill is removing jalapenos from all of its restaurants in Minnesota and other locations that received the product after identifying the peppers as a potential common ingredient in a salmonella outbreak. For the Wall Street Business Report, I'm Bill Alexander.
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19: 105.7 WDNY weather. Wednesday stays sunny, then turns to a slight chance of showers and thunderstorms, with a near 90-degree high and light southerly winds. Wednesday night holds on to a slight chance of showers and thunderstorms around 65. Thursday brings a slight chance of early, then showers and thunderstorms likely with upper 80s. Thursday night stays around 65 with a chance of showers and thunderstorms. Currently, it's 70 degrees.
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0: You just landed your dream interview. It's a job you really, really want. 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What you're supposed to wear. Gabrielle Woody is a career confidant. 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How important is what you show up in on the day of the interview?
2: What you show up on the day of the interview is very important because it shows, one, if you did research about the company, but also how passionate you are about working at the company. So you want to be able to show that you're able to fit into the company culture and you care about your presence the day of the interview.
1: Gabby, that's more than just showing up looking good, right? Like, you don't want to be that creeper that comes in a uniform, right? Like, hey, I found this at the local store. I mean, I thought it looked a lot like yours. I just want to be part of the team.
2: Yes, I think by industry, it definitely varies what is appropriate in the interview. So asking your recruiter or HR professional or whoever is the point of contact at the company, what you should wear is really important. So some things you shouldn't wear on the interview is something that could be very distracting to the interviewer. And what I usually talk about is wrinkles or stains on the shirt, straps hanging out, having obscene colors. You also don't want to be too casual. So you might think of like activewear or flip-flops, spaghetti straps, ripped jeans. You shouldn't show up to an interview like that because that may just come across as that you don't care about the interview or don't care about working at that company.
0: You know, it's funny, Gabrielle, because we have interns that come and interview for jobs. And I always look because I don't know if I'm old school, but I feel like anytime you go to a job interview, you should dress up. You should show that you cared. Mm. And a lot of times, I think because we're a radio station and we're very casual, you know, that people show up in like jeans and t-shirts, and that immediately rubs me the wrong way. So don't you think like no matter what, you should always elevate the way you dress, even if that's not the way you're going to dress if you actually get the job?
2: Always overdress, in my opinion, versus underdressing when in doubt. What I recommend, even if it's a casual company, still come as business casuals.
1: Gabby, it's interesting to me that one of the first things that you mentioned is that they not be wrinkled, right?
2: Mm-hmm.
1: You know, a lot of times somebody don't have a beautiful suit, right? They don't have a beautiful outfit or whatever, but how they take care of themselves, if the shoes are dirty, if the pants are wrinkled, it's a lot different than they pressed their shirt, right? They've got their pants pressed, they're ready to come in, they look good.
2: Being put together and looking very neat is key here. You don't have to spend hundreds and hundreds of dollars on your interview wear, but just look presentable.
0: So, Gabrielle, I thought that we would fire off some things that we would wear to an interview, and you tell us yay or nay. Sound good?
2: Okay.
0: Crocs.
2: Oh, nay.
0: No.
1: A beret, some sort of hat or fancy, like
2: nay. That will distract the interviewer.
0: Overalls, even if it's not for a farm.
2: Nay.
1: A cape, like something that you would find in a photo booth setup, but not long like you're actually Superman, but just like you have a positive attitude.
2: Nay, sorry, no cape.
0: What if I don't feel like wearing a bra that day?
2: Oh my goodness. Nay. Support.
1: Sneakers with suit pants or slacks.
0: But like cool sneakers, like Air Jordans.
1: Definitely like neon on the side.
0: Yeah.
1: Pumps.
0: Yeah. Like expensive
1: ones. Remember the pumps?
0: Yes.
2: I'm still going to have to say nay.
0: And if it's the holiday season, should we wear an ugly Christmas sweater to tell them that we're down with partying?
2: Nay, save that for the company party.
0: All right, if you say so. Gabrielle Woody, you can find her online at GabrielleWoody.com.
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10: Here's what's happening in the five-county area. A book sale will take place at the Central Presbyterian Church at 133 Geneseo Street in Avon, Thursday, August 6th from 5 until 7 p.m., Friday the 7th from 3 until 7, Saturday the 8th from 9 until 4, and proceeds go to the Avon Free Library. The Dansville Mural Dedication and Dansville's Second Saturday will be celebrated on Saturday, August 8th. The dedication will be at the Sunrise Restaurant at 188 Main Street at 10:30 a.m., followed by the remainder of the events from 11 until 2. This month's theme is Heritage Day. St. Peter's United Church of Christ in Perkinsville will be holding its annual free clothing giveaway Saturday, August 8th from 9 a.m. till noon at the Perkinsville Fire Hall. Those in need are encouraged to attend. And the next church service at the Loon Lake Community Chapel on Route 21 between Whalen and Hornell will take place Sunday, August 9th at 10:30. Chris Lynn will be the musical guest, and all are welcome to come and worship.
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0: If you're single and you've been looking for the perfect somebody, research shows maybe you should be looking a little closer to home.
1: Really?
0: Does that sound weird?
1: Does.
0: It should. It certainly should. It's coming up next.

0: Woods was sentenced in Sermon County Court Monday after pleading guilty in July to second-degree murder. He entered the plea during jury selection for the murder trial. Woods admitted to slamming the child to the floor twice, September 2025. According to investigators, Woods became upset with the boy, who was crying at nap time, and picked the child up before slamming him to the floor. Authorities say he then put the child to bed and later propped him up on a couch. Woods did not take the child to the emergency room until several hours later, where the boy was pronounced dead. An autopsy revealed the child died from blunt force trauma to the back of the head. As part of the plea deal, Woods will serve 18 years to life in state prison. Nearly 200 cyclists helped raise over $80,000 during the United Way of Southern Tier's annual Tour de Cuca charity bike ride. Cyclists from 14 states participated in the August 1st event. An additional 75 community members volunteered during the day-long fundraiser. Riders began and finished at Hammondsport Fire Station, completing routes of 45, 60, or 100 miles. Each participant raised at least $150 for United Way programs. Many collected over $500. Money will support programs serving children, senior citizens, and people in need throughout Chemung and Steuben counties. The Dansville Food Pantry is open every Wednesday from 10 a.m. to 2 p.m. and is held at the Dansville Four Square Church at 49 West Avenue. You can use the service up to two times a month. Also, the Cohocton Food Pantry is open every first and third Wednesday of the month from 1 to 3, and then again from 6 to 7 at Sturmer Hall, 35 Maple Avenue, right next to the Catholic Church. Friday's Mega Millions jackpot will increase to an estimated $70 million as no players matched all six numbers during Tuesday night's drawing.
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6: 105.7 WDNY weather. Wednesday stays sunny, then turns to a slight chance of showers and thunderstorms, with a near 90-degree high and light southerly winds. Wednesday night holds on to a slight chance of showers and thunderstorms around 65. Thursday brings a slight chance of early, then showers and thunderstorms likely with upper 80s. Thursday night stays around 65 with a chance of showers and thunderstorms. Currently, it's 73 degrees.
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9: If you're single, done with the dating apps, can't figure out where you're going to find somebody new, maybe it's not somebody new you were looking for.
8: Yeah.
9: An expert says it's totally cool to date your friend's siblings.
8: And past a certain age, right? Like, I mean, what are you going to say anyways? Everybody has to make their own decisions.
9: It's funny because when you think about it, you think like that's a high school thing. Like, yeah. You know, like, but the truth of the matter is if you're in your late 20s and your 30s, maybe even your 40s, or you're divorced and you start looking at your friends, brothers or sisters that are also single, you're like, wait a minute, I've known them my whole life. They're awesome. Why didn't I date them?
8: Well, if you're going through different things, right? Like if you've already gone through the apps and you've gone through the friends and, oh, let me go see who's going to be at the grocery store or at church or any of those other regular avenues, then you start looking at what's around you. But I would disagree. I'm not going to say that that's necessarily a good thing. Because I know them. I should definitely marry this person because I know them, because I met them, because we lived three doors down from each other. I don't know if that's a good idea.
9: If you've ever dated one of your friend's siblings, what went down? Did you tell the person before your friend? 1-800-330-9999.

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3: 105.7 WDNY weather. Wednesday stays sunny, then turns to a slight chance of showers and thunderstorms, with a near 90-degree high and light southerly winds. Wednesday night holds on to a slight chance of showers and thunderstorms around 65. Thursday brings a slight chance of early, then showers and thunderstorms likely, with upper 80s. Thursday night stays around 65, with a chance of showers and thunderstorms. Currently, it's 74 degrees.
4: 7 WDNY. What's the number one thing you complain about? My daughter pulled me aside yesterday because she had to have a heart-to-heart with me about something that I've been complaining about. And it's very insensitive because I feel like she should be more sympathetic.

0: today's hits, yesterday's favorites, a better mix of music working from the office or from home. Charlie Puth on the way and The Boss coming up.
1: With SRN News, I'm Rich Thomason in Washington. With almost 100% of the votes counted in Michigan's Democrat U.S. Senate primary, leftist Abdul El-Sayed holds a one-point lead over establishment-backed Congresswoman Haley Stevens. Polls had predicted a double-digit win for El-Sayed. Republican Senator Rick Scott says that he and his Republican colleagues not through with Dr. Anthony Fauci as they investigate the COVID-19 response.
2: The Homeland Security Committee, which I'm on, we're going to hold him in contempt, and that will get referred to the Department of Justice, and they'll make a decision what they're going to do. Remember, Steve Bannon and Peter Navarro went to jail over the same, basically, you know, not being willing to answer questions.
1: The Florida Republican speaking with the Salem Radio Network. Rally underway on Wall Street. The Dow up 464 points. The NASDAQ 83 points higher. 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
3: We've unlocked the vaults, and we're replaying Casey Kasem's American Top 40, the 70s. 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That's when BTO was taking care of business. Dave Loggins invited us to please come to Boston. Paper Lace remembered the night Chicago died, and Billy Preston got nothing from nothing. 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

0: Celebrate Dansville's rich heritage at Second Saturday Dansville on August 8th. 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
2: 105.7 WDNY weather. Wednesday stays sunny, then turns to a slight chance of showers and thunderstorms, with a near 90 degree high and light southerly winds. Wednesday night holds on to a slight chance of showers and thunderstorms around 65. Thursday brings a slight chance of early, then showers and thunderstorms likely with upper 80s. Thursday night stays around 65 with a chance of showers and thunderstorms. Currently, it's 79 degrees.

0: A perfect mix of music in your workday. Bruce Springsteen there. I'm on fire. We heard from Charlie Puth in front of that with Attention. Liz Stark, glad to share a little bit of your Wednesday workday with you. One Republic coming up.
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1: With SRN News, I'm Rich Thomason in Washington. A leftist wins in Michigan. Correspondent Bernie Bennett says that Abdul El-Sayed has won Michigan's Democratic U.S. Senate primary.
2: El-Sayed will face Republican Mike Rogers, who ran unopposed in the Republican primary, in a November matchup. El-Sayed, a former health official, campaigned on Medicare for All, halting military aid to Israel, and campaign finance reform. He has support from progressive leaders, including Senator Bernie Sanders and Congresswoman Alexandria Ocasio-Cortez.
1: It was a much slimmer victory for El-Sayed than pollsters, pundits, and many in the news media had expected. Elsewhere, former Salem talker Chris DeGaulle has won the Republican congressional primary in Missouri's solidly red 6th congressional district. Rally underway this morning on Wall Street, the Dow, NASDAQ, the S&P, all in positive territory. This is SRN News.
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0: celebrate Dansville's rich heritage at Second Saturday Dansville on August 8th. 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
3: 105.7 WDNY weather. Today stays mostly sunny, with a slight chance of showers and thunderstorms and a near 90 degree high. Tonight brings a slight chance of showers and thunderstorms, with lows around 65 and light southerly winds. Thursday turns more unsettled, with showers and thunderstorms likely by afternoon and highs in the upper 80s. Thursday night keeps a chance of showers and thunderstorms. Currently, it's 82 degrees.

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2: Penn Yan police arrested 45-year-old Sarah Beverly of Penn Yan Saturday following a traffic stop on Main Street. Officers initiated the stop after a DMV check revealed the vehicle Beverly was driving had suspended operating privileges due to a failure to pay child support. Police confirmed her identity using her driver's license. Beverly was charged with aggravated unlicensed operation in the third degree and was issued a traffic ticket to appear in Penn Yan Village Court. Yates County sheriffs are warning residents about an increase in reported phone scams involving callers who may claim to be members of law enforcement. Sheriffs say it and other law enforcement agencies have received an increasing number of reports involving suspicious calls. Officials urge residents who receive a call from someone claiming to be a sheriff's deputy or police officer to independently verify the caller's ID with the agency that they claim to represent. Nearly 200 cyclists help raise over $80,000 during the United Way of Southern Tier's annual Tour de Cuca charity bike ride. Cyclists from 14 states participated in the August 1st event. An additional 75 community members volunteered during the day-long fundraiser. Riders began and finished at Hammondsport Fire Station, completing routes of 45, 60, or 100 miles. Each participant raised at least $150 for United Way programs. Many collected over $500. Money will support programs serving children, senior citizens, and people in need throughout Chemung and Steuben counties. The Dansville Food Pantry is open every Wednesday from 10 a.m. to 2 p.m. and is held at the Dansville Four Square Church at 49 West Avenue. You can use the service up to two times a month. Also, the Cohocton Food Pantry is open every first and third Wednesday of the month from 1 to 3, and then again from 6 to 7 at Sturmer Hall, 35 Maple Avenue, right next to the Catholic Church.
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6: 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I'm Rod Bain reporting for the U.S. Department of Agriculture in Washington, D.C.
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5: Our pearl of wisdom today comes in from longtime listener Doug Hughes, who is quoting Benjamin Franklin, who once said, "If a man could have half his wishes, he would double his troubles." Thank you, Doug, for that pearl of wisdom. You're on the farm, and I'm Ish.
9: 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We'll tell you about that. 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

0: I'll tell you which foods will make you less likely to toss and turn all night. 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
1: With the Wall Street Business Report, I'm Rich Thomason. On the heels of Wall Street's record performance yesterday, stocks in Europe and Asia have been on the rise, and this morning Wall Street opened higher, adding to yesterday's gains. The markets are pleased with the latest corporate earnings reports. Caterpillar, among the latest companies to deliver stronger profits for the spring than expected. SpaceX reporting a smaller loss than Wall Street was expecting, along with a surge in revenue in its first quarterly report as a publicly traded company, as it sharply boosted spending, especially on AI. The company, run by Elon Musk, posted a loss of $541 million in the 3 months through June. That was less than half what financial analysts had been expecting. A strong quarter for Disney was driven by its Toy Story franchise and by the draw of its U.S. theme parks. For the Wall Street Business Report, I'm Rich Thomas.
2: Here's what's happening in the five-county area. 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The Dansville Mural Dedication and Dansville Second Saturday will be celebrated on Saturday, August 8th. 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This month's theme is Heritage Day. St. Peter's United Church of Christ in Perkinsville will be holding its annual free clothing giveaway Saturday, August 8th from 9 a.m. till noon at the Perkinsville Fire Hall. Those in need are encouraged to attend. And the next church service at the Loon Lake Community Chapel on Route 21 between Wayland and Hornell will take place Sunday, August 9th at 10:30. Chris Lynn will be the musical guest, and all are welcome to come and worship.
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4: 105.7 WDNY weather. Today stays mostly sunny, with a slight chance of showers and thunderstorms and a near 90 degree high. Tonight brings a slight chance of showers and thunderstorms, with lows around 65 and light southerly winds. Thursday turns more unsettled, with showers and thunderstorms likely by afternoon and highs in the upper 80s. Thursday night keeps a chance of showers and thunderstorms. Currently, it's 83 degrees.

One great hit after another. While you work, Liz Stark, glad to share some time with you. KT Tunstall coming up. Prince on the way right now. Goo Goo Dolls.

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4: 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And then drink tea. Researchers say it's down to the polyphenols in tea, which are proven to relax arteries. I'm John Tesh with today's Intelligence for Your Life Minute.
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1: Feel good favorites you know and love from yesterday. We bring you more of today's hits to Liz Stark. So glad to share a little time with you. 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
2: Here's the local sports report brought to you by Dansville Chevrolet at 139 Franklin Street. I'm Frank Williams reporting for WDNY and WDXT Sports. Well, it might be a downtime for high school sports at this point in time, but there is always a preparation period, and that's exactly what a lot of area teams are going through. Players from Avon, Dansville, Wayland, Cohocton, and Livonia, and some others have recently been competing in 7-on-7 football competitions to tune up for the upcoming season. As of course, as you know, the fall sports season is upon us practically at this particular point in time. Also, a nice note on the Livingston County Athletic Association's finest website finds Keshequa's Alicia Wood and Braylon Eisenman chatting on the J-Max show about summer basketball and improving their overall game. And certainly both of them will be back on the hardwood for the 26-27 season as well. It's also been learned that the Wayland Cohocton and Cal Mum boys basketball teams have also been featured during some of their summer league games as well on the J-Max show, certainly putting a lot of our area youngsters in the spotlight in preparation for the upcoming seasons. Well, I guess we have to take them one at a time, right? Football and soccer, then basketball. But at any rate, we know that they will come around sooner or later. With regards to our sports schedule, as far as broadcast perspective goes at this point in time, we had mentioned the start of the football season. We'll be broadcasting the DWC at Newark Marion game on Friday, September 4th. We wanted to jump into the soccer side of things. Our first boys soccer broadcast will come your way on Wednesday, September 9th, as the Dansville Mustangs will be hosting Addison in a 5 o'clock start along that line. And of course, the rest of the schedule slowly but surely establishing itself, and we'll keep you posted here on 105.7 WDNY. 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I'm Frank Williams reporting for WDNY and WDXT Sports.
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5: 105.7 WDNY weather. Today stays mostly sunny, with a slight chance of showers and thunderstorms and a near 90 degree high. Tonight brings a slight chance of showers and thunderstorms, with lows around 65 and light southerly winds. Thursday turns more unsettled, with showers and thunderstorms likely by afternoon and highs in the upper 80s. Thursday night keeps a chance of showers and thunderstorms. Currently, it's 84 degrees.

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0: Celebrate Dansville's rich heritage at Second Saturday Dansville on August 8th. 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
2: 105.7 WDNY weather. Today stays mostly sunny with a slight chance of showers and thunderstorms and a near 90 degree high. Tonight brings a slight chance of showers and thunderstorms with lows around 65 and light southerly winds. Thursday turns more unsettled with showers and thunderstorms likely by afternoon and highs in the upper 80s. Thursday night keeps a chance of showers and thunderstorms. Currently, it's 86 degrees. 105.7
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0: Feel-good favorites you know and love from yesterday. More of today's hits, too. Liz Stark with Big Mountain, Don Henley, and Adele still to come.
1: With SRN News, I'm John Scott. Speaking to reporters on Tuesday, President Trump says a deal to reopen the Strait of Hormuz could come as early as today.
2: Tomorrow.
3: Could happen. Tomorrow is the next day.
2: Tomorrow,
3: a lot of progress has been made.
2: What?
3: And they called me and they said, please, let's talk. They want to talk. The funny thing is they never mentioned that. They always say, we're not talking. But they called. They wanted to talk. We've been talking. They want to make a deal. They do not want to be hit. This was the biggest hit since World War II, as I said. They did not, and they saw it happening. They saw all the goods being loaded. They saw everything. They knew exactly what was happening. I think it'd be very smart to make a deal. We'll see what happens.
1: Abdul El-Sayed wins Michigan's Democratic primary. Republicans face their own test in Michigan in the governor's race, where President Trump's handpicked candidate, U.S. Representative John James, defeated Barry Johnson, a wealthy, free-spending outsider. This is SRN News.
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3: 105.7 WDNY weather. Today stays mostly sunny with a slight chance of showers and thunderstorms and a near 90 degree high. Tonight brings a slight chance of showers and thunderstorms with lows around 65 and light southerly winds. Thursday turns more unsettled with showers and thunderstorms likely by afternoon and highs in the upper 80s. Thursday night keeps a chance of showers and thunderstorms. Currently, it's 87 degrees.

0: One great hit after another to keep you company in your workday. Liz Stark, glad to be with you. And Gen Z is doing dating a little bit differently. Forget happy hour or Friday night out. Gen Zers want to go to the gym to meet friends and potential partners. They are ditching the bar in favor of a gym. And a lot of them say it's due to finances. Gym memberships can be a lot cheaper than hitting the bar. But another thing is that alcohol consumption itself has gone down over the years. Just over half, about 54% of U.S. adults say they consume alcohol. This is according to Gallup's 2025 Consumption Habits Survey. That is the lowest percentage since 1939. So it looks like getting healthy is the choice. Still to come, more great hits from today and yesterday. Matchbox 20 on the way.
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2: Here's what's happening in the five-county area. A book sale will take place at the Central Presbyterian Church at 133 Geneseo Street in Avon, Thursday, August 6th from 5 until 7 p.m., Friday the 7th from 3 until 7, Saturday the 8th from 9 until 4, and proceeds go to the Avon Free Library. The Dansville Mural Dedication and Dansville Second Saturday will be celebrated on Saturday, August 8th. The dedication will be at the Sunrise Restaurant at 188 Main Street at 10:30 a.m., followed by the remainder of the events from 11 until 2. This month's theme is Heritage Day. St. Peter's United Church of Christ in Perkinsville will be holding its annual free clothing giveaway Saturday, August 8th from 9 a.m. till noon at the Perkinsville Fire Hall. Those in need are encouraged to attend. And the next church service at the Loon Lake Community Chapel on Route 21 between Wayland and Hornell will take place Sunday, August 9th at 10:30. Chris Lynn will be the musical guest, and all are welcome to come and worship.
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0: This is the TJ Show, and look at that. It's Wednesday, August 5th, 2026. Hello, J-Bo.
2: What's up, sir?
0: Hello, Kenny.
3: Hey now.
0: Hi there, Heather.
4: Hi.
0: You know, I was at the dentist office, and I don't know why I had such a great relationship with my dentist. Well, I guess it's technically the cleaner. She was so rough yesterday. I don't know if she was mad at me. I don't know if I did something wrong. I was like, hey, I actually had to stop her first time because I'm a big fan of the dentist ever since I was a kid. After my service, they would let me go to the treasure chest. At some point, that stopped. They always had these big super balls in there, and I would bounce them. It would hit the ceiling. I mean, I really looked forward to it. I said, what are you doing to me? It really hurts. And she said, sorry. I got to lighten up a little bit. And then she did, and it was fine.
2: That's good. I'm glad you said something.
0: Yeah, no, I did. And so I'm leaving the office, and I see a man coming in, and I'm noticing this more and more with people. People are shut down. They don't want to interact with other human beings. This dude is looking at the floor. And I go, hey, how you doing? And just my acknowledgement, he lit up and goes, hi, sir, how are you? It felt like a movie from the 50s. And I thought, maybe we just need to be the people to say hello to people so they can look up and see the light.
2: Yeah, some say hello, some don't. Some just walk right past you, and that's just kind of weird.
0: Yes.
2: And also, some people just don't want to be the one to start. You know what I mean? Like me, I walk around, like, I don't care if you say hi to me. I don't care if I say hi to people. But if someone says hi to me, I'm like, oh, okay, hi, yes. You know what I mean?
0: I also wonder, In this world where we're isolating more and more, do we just not want to bother? Are we just like, yeah, you know what? I'm not going to even start with this guy or that girl.
2: That's
0: because
2: true,
0: who knows where this is going to lead?
2: Exactly.
0: We're going to get into a fight. We're going to get into some sort of argument.
2: And maybe not a fight. Maybe the conversation is just going to become a thing. And you're like, oh, I really got somewhere
0: to be. I got to go. Yeah. Oh, I understand. Kenny, are you a helloer?
3: Yeah, I usually say hello.
0: Good for you.
3: Give a little head nod, smile.
0: Yeah, how's life?
3: So,
2: yeah. I usually give that closed lip smile, that... You know what I'm saying? Like, smile with the closed lips and tight.
0: We have a lot of new people where we work. We're seeing all kinds of faces. And I got a guy, he was on the floor the other day. You know, I run down the hallway sometimes in between segments.
2: Because
0: I can
2: hear to, you. And sounds like Bigfoot. It's like,
0: yes.
2: DJ's going to the bathroom again.
0: Yep. But this dude who's brand new.

0: 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This is the TJ Show. Jabo, you were at the mall and something surprised you.
1: Yeah, I had to use the restroom. That wasn't surprising. I'm not shy. I'll use the bathroom in public. And when I got up, and, you know, it was an automatic flusher, the toilet, I noticed there's a sign on the wall behind the toilet that said, courtesy flush. Please push and hold button on right. And then it had an arrow pointing to this little small black button on the toilet where you can push to flush just in case you're mid-business and you have to flush. But I thought that was very surprising. I'm like, a courtesy flush sign?
0: Yeah, like
1: I'm all for courtesy flushes.
0: Sure. But usually they're doing the opposite. They're like, protect the ecosystem, use the smaller flush
1: right.
0: if, you know, it's one, mm-hmm. and the bigger flush.
2: Well, they're protecting against biohazards in that bathroom.
1: Right.
0: So I'm wondering, do you think a customer went in and put up the signs in the bathroom?
1: I don't think so, because this is legit. It's not handwritten. It is a sign that is hard. And when
0: It's installed. Oh, yeah. Yeah, like plastic?
1: Yeah, it's plastic.
0: Oh, yeah, that's got to be official.
1: Yeah, black lettering. And when
0: that's
1: I walked
0: good.
1: Past other stalls, you know, because the doors are open as I'm walking to wash my hands, I saw the sign on the back of the toilet up against the wall.
0: Interesting. Wow.
1: Yeah.
0: So the courtesy flush has reached a professional status that is now taken seriously. That's mm-hmm. not just a fringe thing that some people do. This has become a common part of using the toilet. Yes.
3: Dude, I double flush anytime I go to the bathroom in any toilet that I'm using. Because my biggest fear, and I've lived a privileged life, so this is why this is my biggest fear, is overflowing a toilet. That is like so embarrassing.
1: I have that fear in someone's home.
0: Yes,
3: I have
0: in the
3: right?
1: Everywhere. I've definitely felt that way when I've been invited to TJ's house and I have to use the potty and I'm like, oh my gosh. One time I was like, I was in there stressing out. I was like, how am I going to explain this?
3: Yeah. I would triple flush at TJ's house.
1: Yeah, that was scary.
0: Can't
1: but
0: go
1: public,
0: wrong with the trip.
1: Yeah, in public, if it clogs, you're like, nah, you just tell somebody,
0: well,
1: right?
0: If it's at the mall, you would, and this is not the right thing to do, I acknowledge that, but you'd have to sneak out and not take the credit. You would do a quick little check with one eye out the door, close it real fast. If there's no one out there, you run out and then you walk. And then you go, I'm surprised. Or you don't look back.
1: But you still have to wash your hands, though.
3: You have to wash your hands, and you have to tell, if it's overflowing, you have to tell somebody. You can't just leave an overflowing toilet.
0: Floor drains. And if you're talking about a mall, it's floor drains.
3: But at least you could just go up and be like, hey, I don't know, I just walked in the bathroom and I saw.
2: You got a problem.
0: But then you're lying.
3: Yeah,
0: but then you're lying.
1: No, I'm not going to claim it. I would just go up there and go,
3: yes.
1: Hey, that toilet is overflowing.
3: Yeah,
1: so
3: that's it. Happened.
0: Less information.
1: Yes.
0: Okay.
1: Because at the end of the day, the problem is a toilet overflowing. The problem is not that I caused it. That
3: right.
1: problem is now in the past.
2: And statute of limitations.
1: Yes. The current problem is you have water on the floor.
3: And you come out as a hero because you're bringing attention to a problem.
1: Yes, I saved the day.
3: Mm-hmm.
0: Well, I'm just saying, let me go back to the courtesy flush. Proud that it's made it to this status
1: yes.
0: now. It's officially represented at least at one mall in America.
1: Yes. Mm-hmm.
0: And I have a feeling more will come.
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3: 105.7 WDNY weather. Today stays mostly sunny with a slight chance of showers and thunderstorms and a near 90 degree high. Tonight brings a slight chance of showers and thunderstorms with lows around 65 and light southerly winds. Thursday turns more unsettled with showers and thunderstorms likely by afternoon and highs in the upper 80s. Thursday night keeps a chance of showers and thunderstorms. Currently, it's 88 degrees.
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0: 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This is the TJ Show. Our news, it sounds different around here. Kenny reads through every story he can find, and then he brings us the most interesting ones. Kenny, what's happening on the planet today?
1: Singer-actress Ariana Grande has stepped down from a musical performance she was supposed to do at London's West End, and also added that she is taking a break from the public eye. This is due to extreme backlash and criticism that she seems to get on social media and from her fans.
0: You put anything out there, especially at the level that Ariana Grande is putting stuff out there. I mean, she's everywhere. People are going to criticize.
2: Unfortunately, yeah.
1: Yeah, she's had a recent breakup, so people are talking about that. They say she's been facing ongoing public scrutiny and online speculation surrounding her personal life, appearance, and recent events, including the breakup with Ethan Slater, who was her co-star in the Wicked movies. And she's finishing up. She's currently on tour. Her Eternal Sunshine tour concludes in London on September 1st, and after that, she's taking a pause.
0: Hey. She knows herself.
2: Well, yeah, what's nice is that she's making that decision for herself.
0: Yeah.
2: You know, so it empowers herself. Nobody's making it for her.
0: Well, it's great that she can just take some time, take it ease. And, you know, and people were saying she's everywhere. Yeah, she's too many places. Okay, well, stay in bed until 9 o'clock.
1: I will say she was absolutely fantastic as Glinda the Good Witch in the Wicked movies.
3: She's a talented lady.
1: Perfect casting.
0: She's amazing. Yeah. Kenny, what else do you have?
1: This is a very interesting study that was done. A company that makes prophylactics was trying to figure out which of these United States is the friskiest, if you catch my meaning.
0: The busiest.
1: Yeah, they're getting busy.
0: Okay.
1: That's a good way to put it. New Mexico comes in at number one.
0: Really?
2: Good for them. Okay.
0: You know, that's interesting. So I have a friend who is just recently moving out of New Mexico, and he said that he's doing it because they have the worst education or something. And I believe they are number 50 on that list. So that's
1: that is true.
0: It's a weird correlation.
2: So number one
0: friskiest. Number 50. I don't know why. Is there a connection? I don't know.
2: Maybe there is a connection there.
0: I don't know.
2: There's not much education.
3: I mean, their brain is
2: the best education than.
3: And their brain power is being focused on a different.
0: Something else.
3: Yes, yeah. Than the education.
2: Or maybe they're not being taught to, like, pull back.
3: Right.
2: You know what I'm saying?
0: Slow down.
3: Right. Yeah, there's other things that you can do.
2: Yeah.
1: They came up with these rankings. They asked people how many times are they having intimate relations during a week. They also analyzed Google searches and visits to, quote, adult stores. So New Mexico, number one, followed by Oregon, and then Arkansas, Vermont, and North Dakota rounding out the top five.
0: All right, well, listen, everyone's got to be known for something.
3: Right.
1: The least frisky state is Texas, dead last.
0: All right.
1: Followed closely by Florida, Tennessee, Georgia, and Mississippi.
0: Kenny, thanks for keeping us somewhat informed.
1: That's what's happening.

0: 105.7 WDNY. This is the TJ Show. I thought this was quite an interesting headline. New York City starts slapping giant neon green shame stickers on cars. And this is because there's this rule in New York City where you can't park on a certain side of the street because they do street cleaning. So it's like these massive truck-sized vacuums that clean up all the mess in New York. And sometimes people will park on the wrong side of the road, and then the big vacuum has to go around them, and it's dirty still. And so what they were doing many years ago, they would give you a ticket, and then they would also put this huge sticker on the passenger window. And it would be almost impossible to get off. You would need like a razor knife. You need to get soap. You need to dilute it. And so it was all this work.
1: That is so annoying.
0: And it was kind of funny, too, because you come out to your car. Oh, come on, man.
1: It's funny when it's not your car.
0: Right. For the passersby and the New Yorkers. Hey, look at this guy. He got what he deserved. But anyway, they stopped doing that. And then they brought it back. And now it's happening in full force again. It's this big neon green sticker. And people are getting so upset about it. They're like, well, a fine is enough. And I would say, I don't know, in New York, if you're driving a car in town, not in every case, but in a lot of cases, they've got some fancy cars driving around that neighborhood because it costs a lot of money to get into town.
1: Yep.
0: Costs a lot of money to park. And so I wonder if when people park on the wrong side of the street, sometimes they're doing it just because they'd rather just pay the fine.
1: They can afford it. They have fine money. You know, they have ticket money. They don't care.
0: Exactly. So, but they don't want to deal with getting a sticker off of their car windshield. So I wonder if it's a way to really slap them on the wrist. But criticism is coming. They're saying this is like vandalism. You're messing up the windows.
1: No, I agree with that. Yeah, I mean, give me my ticket. I'll pay for it. Also, a ticket is less embarrassing. I think it hurts the ego when you put a big sticker on somebody's window.
2: Which I kind of like.
0: Yeah.
2: I mean,
0: you like that?
2: Yeah, I like the shame. I think there should be more shame out there.
1: When it's not happening to you.
2: Like, which is fine. But the thing is,
1: give me the ticket, let me pay for it.
2: Breaking the law, technically. So, I mean, you should get the consequence that comes along with breaking that law.
1: Which is a ticket.
2: And a shame sticker.
1: No, you don't need the sticker.
2: I think the sticker is cool and funny.
0: I will also defend because an 18-year-old me, it was the first time I drove into the city and I came outside and my car was gone. I had no idea where it went. And I was like, oh my goodness, my car was stolen. But no, I must be on the wrong block. Every car was gone that was around me. They towed the entire block. I didn't realize that a sign that said no standing meant you can't park here. I thought it just meant you can't stand around the sign.
1: The fact that they towed the entire block is impressive. Because what I always say when I park somewhere that you probably shouldn't park in, I'm like, what are they going to do? Tow everybody?
0: Yeah, and they did.
1: I guess they do.
0: Yes. It was an unbelievable feat. And I'm talking like at least 10 cars. And I was like, wow, I can't believe. So I had to go to the pickup location and get my car. It was my introduction to New York. Yeah.
2: And also, I'd rather have a shame sticker on my car and have to struggle to get that off than get my car towed. Because they don't even tell you half the time where they took the car.
1: No, you have to find it.
2: You have to be Carmen Sandiego at that point where in the world is my car?
0: It took me 2 hours.
2: Right,
0: my mom was like, where are you, T? Where are you? I'm stuck in New York. Yeah.
3: I think Heather wants to bring back the stockades where they put you in the town square and throw tomatoes in.
1: I'm going to pass on that one.
0: All right. Well, this is what's happening in the world. Thank you for turning on the TJ Show.
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0: 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This is the TJ Show. We've got Heather in South Carolina. Hey, Heather.
1: Hey, how are y'all?
0: Good. Tell me, what is the most exciting part of your life?

0: in the office where people were taking the gloves, they were taking the toilet paper out of the bathroom, the light bulbs.
1: Wait, full boxes of gloves? Because those things, they cost something.
0: That's part of the cost of health care, I guess.
2: Yeah.
1: What's the best thing we can be doing for... Why don't we get a free little checkup right now? What's the best thing we can be doing every day to keep us alive and strong and all the things you tell your patients to do?
0: Well, I'll tell you. One of the biggest deficiencies that I have found in my patients is a vitamin D deficiency.
1: The sunlight one?
0: Yeah. You would have to spend every day outside all day long to get enough vitamin D from the sun.
1: Huh.
0: And that can affect your mood. It can affect, fatigue, everything.
1: So it's vitamin D.
0: Bone health.
1: That's
0: vitamin
1: cool.
0: D. So, but you have to take it with calcium for your body to be able to absorb it.
2: Well, so if you take vitamin D, now you're going to take calcium? This is getting out of control. You can take like a K, was it K2, yep. D3 vitamin?
0: Yeah.
1: I want to get like a D3 vitamin which has the asterisk with calcium.
0: Yes.
1: Okay, while I have you, I've been eating a lot of sardines recently. Good? Bad?
0: Do you have gout?
1: Do I have gout?
0: Yes.
1: No.
0: Are they in oil or water?
1: Oil.
0: If it's olive oil, that would be better, but if it's just like vegetable oil, no.
2: Yeah. Right. If you don't have gout, you're going to get it, apparently.
1: Well, maybe I'll swing by the office one time just for fun, okay? You do like a little free blood test. Yeah, just for funsies. All right. We'll talk soon. And thank you for all the work that you're doing every day. I'm glad that you love your job.
0: Well, thank you. I enjoy y'all's job.
1: All right. Now, don't send me a bill for all this.
0: Yeah.
1: Okay, all thank
2: right.
1: you.
2: Thanks for calling. Take care.
1: Bye. Love you, Heather. Bye.
2: Bye.
0: Bye.
1: This is the TJ Show.

0: 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This is the TJ Show. And yeah, we had to start this segment. It all started because my wife, Jess, was leaving the house one day and she saw my dog, Luna, there all alone. And she thought, well, let me turn the radio on. She'll hear Dada's voice. It'll keep her company. Put her right to sleep. She was so bored with the show. All we were doing was talking about human-related issues, so we switched it up. We started featuring the biggest stories and animal headlines. We called it Luna's Animal Tales, and now look at this. Here we are. Yet again, we'll start this time in, Scotland. A homeowner was blaming what he thought was a militant vegan for missing milk on his doorstep. His milk kept disappearing. He's like, yo, some person's stealing this. Had this whole story. Eventually started checking his front door camera and noticed there was a young fox that was helping itself to the milk deliveries, which is the jackpot if you're a fox.
1: That is awesome. That means that fox had been hanging out there for a while.
0: Oh, yeah. The video shows the animal trotting up to the front steps, grabbing a glass, bottle of milk in its mouth, knocking it over, and carrying it away.
1: Nice.
0: Pretty exciting. I have blackberry bushes outside of my front door. I opened my door, a squirrel popped out and dropped one of my blackberries. I'm like, yo, get away from my blackberries.
1: The squirrel's like, this is Mother Nature's, therefore it's mine.
0: I planted them, though. They're supposed to be mine.
1: Oh, that squirrel does not care.
0: Then there's a dog owner, and this is a really incredible story. She says her pooch saved her life. It's a little chihuahua. It was repeatedly pawing at her armpit. She's 61 years old. She said the behavior was odd. It started years ago. She just dismissed it. Eventually, she spotted a small lump under her breast and started to suspect the puppy was trying to tell her something. And after years of intense treatments, she's now cancer-free. The dog did sniff
2: awesome.
0: Out that there was some sort of cancer going on there. And she gives the dog the credit. She said this is thanks to Flag the dog's detecting skills. That's a cool name, Flag.
2: Yeah, he flagged
1: it.
2: Well,
1: he flagged it. Yeah.
0: Red flagged it, yep.
2: Nice.
0: She said it was very annoying, but then at the same time, I started to wonder. I heard dogs could tell if there was cancer, mm-hmm. and the woman's oncologist confirmed that it's quite common for dogs to sniff out these issues. So absolutely amazing. It makes me, like, really grateful. Even though my Frankie and my Luna, they can annoy me sometimes, they've got this hidden talent.
1: Yeah,
0: they can
1: yeah.
0: see things. It's pretty amazing.
1: See things, smell things.
0: Yep.
1: Look, good boy.
0: Yep, and then there's a horse and a rider. They were on this 100-mile endurance ride. Somehow they got separated. It's not great if you're in one of these high-stakes races and you lose your horse. Some of those are worth hundreds of thousands of dollars.
1: Mm-hmm.
0: They sent out a rescue crew 2 hours looking for the horse. They finally found the horse, and they couldn't get to it, so they flew a helicopter over. And they started taking this horse 7,200 feet above sea level to get it to safety. And a bunch of rescuers took care of the horse. No one was injured. The rider wasn't injured. The horse wasn't injured.
1: That's great.
0: Just a lot of people seeing a horse flying through the sky. Those are Luna's Animal Tales, the biggest stories and animal headlines. Thank you so much for turning on your radio.
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1: With SRN News, I'm John Scott. Abdul El-Sayed wins the Democrat Senate primary in Michigan. And now his Republican opponent weighing in. Correspondent Laura Winters.
2: The Associated Press calling the race for Abdul El-Sayed, who beat Congresswoman Haley Stevens by 1 point. El-Sayed will now be facing former Michigan Congressman Republican Mike Rogers, who immediately released a statement saying, Abdul isn't just another liberal, he's an extremist. Abdul doesn't represent a vision for the future. He's leading a movement grounded in ideological fanaticism. His agenda would make our communities less safe and our state less affordable. Laura Winters reporting.
1: Sheriff's deputies rushed to a North Carolina home this morning after reports of a mass shooting. The shooting took place in Caswell County, north of Raleigh. Authorities not yet releasing any information about the victims or a suspect. This is SRNU.
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2: 105.7 WDNY weather. Tonight brings a chance of showers and thunderstorms with temperatures around 70 degrees and light southeasterly winds. Thursday stays unsettled with a slight chance of showers and thunderstorms, climbing into the mid-80s with light southwesterly winds. Thursday night, showers and thunderstorms are likely, then a slight chance of showers later, with lows around 65 degrees and light southwesterly winds. Currently, it's 88 degrees.
3: 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Well, one guy did this. We'll get to it in the news a few moments away. It's coming up on the TJ Show.

0: 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This is the TJ Show, our news. It sounds different around here. Kenny reads through every story he can find, and then he brings us the most interesting ones. Kenny, what's happening on the planet today?
1: A 69-year-old man from Wisconsin flew his gyroplane helicopter to a Cabela's outdoor sporting goods supply store. Just landed it right in the parking lot.
0: Like as if he was driving a car, but it was his helicopter.
1: It was his helicopter. He was approached by deputies on the scene, and he was asked to explain himself. He said, "The drive is too long from my house. It takes him more than an hour to drive to Cabela's."
2: Okay.
1: So he decided to take his helicopter. Interestingly enough, he is a licensed pilot. He fully complied with Federal Aviation Administration regulations. He cooperated with authorities. And as a result, no violations or citations were issued. He was able to fly his helicopter back home.
0: But really?
2: Is he allowed to do it again if he so chooses? That's the question.
1: Yeah, it's not clear in the article.
2: I feel like that's like a gross misuse of helicopter. You know what I mean?
3: I mean, what a flex.
0: It is a flex.
3: The fact that he owns one.
2: Right.
3: It's probably just parked in front of his house at home, just chilling.
0: Also, I've gotten tickets for the dumbest things. How did he get out of that ticket?
2: Yeah.
0: That's impressive.
1: Yeah, so one way to get to the store, a helicopter.
0: Right. Kenny, well, if you're going to do it at one store, it's Cabela's.
2: Right, yeah.
0: Have you seen that place?
2: Yeah.
0: Oh my goodness.
2: It's interesting.
0: What else you have?
1: This is really interesting. So college football season just around the corner. The University of Akron, Zips Football, they're holding a contest that will allow one season ticket holder to act as the offensive coordinator of the game, meaning that person will work with the head coach to come up with the plays for their opening drive in their opening game against Robert Morris University on September 12th.
0: Really?
3: Like for the entire season and just one game?
1: Just that first game.
2: And that first drive. That's it.
1: And that first drive.
2: So that one play and that's it.
1: No, it could be a whole series of plays. So their first offensive possession, that whole series of plays, however long it takes.
2: Okay. Yeah.
1: Now they do have in the fine print that the head coach will have the final say. But I will also note that at this point, Akron is a 73% win probability over Robert Morris, so I think they picked this game specifically because they're probably going to win whether or not their offensive coordinator of the game does a good job or bad job.
0: Guys, this is a movie waiting to happen. Fan becomes coach. Mm-hmm. He does such a good job. He saw something the coach didn't see.
3: Yeah.
0: And he said, do it, guys.
3: He's been watching the game from the other side. Yeah.
2: It's been done. That's what, Eddie, right?
1: Eddie with Whoopi Goldberg. She wins a contest and becomes the head coach of the Knicks and then gets hired for the rest of the season.
0: I love that movie. I totally forgot about it.
1: Fantastic movie.
0: Yes, yeah. That's fantastic. Kenny, what else?
1: Spider-Man has officially crossed the $1 billion threshold. They've done it in 6 days, so that's the second fastest a movie has ever eclipsed $1 billion, behind only Avengers Endgame, which, go figure, also features Spider-Man.
0: Nice. Spider-Man on fire.
1: It is.
0: Kenny, thanks for keeping us somewhat informed.
1: That's what's happening.
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0: 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This is the TJ Show, and Nikki in South Carolina, you have a question for me. Go ahead.
1: This is actually the Man Card Redemption Committee.
0: Oh,
1: calling to find out what manly things you did over the weekend.
0: Oh, come on. Nikki. Now, Nikki did...
1: You come on.
0: She's claiming she took away my man card last week because I had a pinky toe injury. And
2: scarf.
0: You know, I didn't want to go on a roller coaster.
3: The pinky toe injury he got from sneakers, by the way.
0: All
3: not
0: right.
3: By doing manly things.
2: Just walking.
0: So, Nikki, you're asking me what manly things did I do over the weekend. Okay, I have something. So my dad is a contractor, and he's helping me with something at the house. I had to help him pick up a big steel door. It was very heavy and loaded onto his truck. I was on a truck bed this weekend.
1: Nice. That's awesome.
3: Do you want to tell Nikki how you hung out with the ladies at the little gathering instead of the guys?
0: No, don't bring that up.
3: No?
1: I want to hear all about it.
3: Mm-hmm. Tell her.
0: All right. I was at a barbecue. And I just happened to enjoy my conversation with the ladies a little more than the guys.
3: Mm-hmm.
0: And they were talking about interesting things like art and this cool men's shop that I like to shop at. I found out that my friend Heather wears men's cologne and it's okay. And I was like, okay, cool.
2: And all their periods synced up.
3: TJ's cycling right now.
0: Hey.
3: He's menstruating right now.
0: No, come on now, guys. No,
1: nice.
0: You know what, Nikki, isn't it a good thing that the adult women like to talk to me?
1: For anyone else, maybe, but for you and your scarf, maybe not so much.
0: Hey, listen, my wife is thrilled that I talk to her friends and I engage and I'm interested in their lives. And, you know, my friend at that party, she offered to make me a gin, and it was like from a local gin maker. And I think, you know what? No one else cared. I did. And I think she appreciates me for that.
1: No, that's wonderful. And you're very sensitive. And I love that, but that's more of a female trait than a male trait. We need to make you a little more androgynous.
3: No, men can be sensitive. I'm gonna put my flag on that one. Men can be sensitive.
0: Well, thanks for finally coming on the boat to rescue
3: Jaybo.
0: There
3: needs to be a balance. There needs to be. Jaybo pushed you overboard and then just sent you a life raft.
0: What's your problem?
3: Now, TJ does chop wood, so
0: yeah,
3: I'll give him that.
0: Yeah, with an axe, by the way.
1: Nice. I have a, I love to chop wood.
3: He comes to work and complains about how much he hurts the next day, but he still cuts the wood.
0: Right. Mm-hmm. Yeah.
1: Now, what kind of noises were you making when you were moving the door?
0: Nothing. I was totally silent. It was in front of my dad. I didn't want him to hear me groan. Yeah, he needed
1: to. So you were internalizing your efforts.
0: Yeah, I can be my real self here, but I have to pretend to be a little more manly with my dad. Okay, it's very healthy.
1: Gotcha. Is your dad like a manly man?
0: Oh, yeah, big time. Grumpy all the time.
3: He's a contractor.
0: Yep. Yeah. Oh, yeah.
1: Nice.
0: Okay. You would love him, Nikki. So, Nikki, the big question, do I get my man card back here in the middle of the week?
1: Not yet. You're working toward it. It's not that easy, bro.
4: Almost stay in the bra for a little bit longer.
3: Almost there.
0: All right, guys. Yeah, leave me alone.
3: I think that barbecue threw you over the edge. Sorry.
0: Come on.
1: I snatched that away, and it's going to be a minute before you get it back. You're going to have to earn it.
0: All right, Nikki. Yeah. I'll keep working on it. You have a great day.
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1: With SRN News, I'm John Scott. President Trump says a deal with Iran to get the Strait of Hormuz open is in the works. An announcement could be imminent. At least three people are dead after gunfire broke out early today at a North Carolina home. Deputies were called to a residence in Prospect Hill shortly before 8 a.m. local time and discovered the victims. Details are still sketchy. The Senate has confirmed Dr. Erica Schwartz as director of the Centers for Disease Control and Prevention. Schwartz was confirmed in a 51-44 vote. Stocks held close to their records on Wall Street while oil prices were steady. The S&P 500 slipped 0.2% from the all-time high it set a day earlier. The Dow today gained 263 points. The Nasdaq lost 221. The S&P was down 13. This is SRN News.
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7: A Bath man was arrested after police say he stole a dog from another person's backyard. Bath police arrested 33-year-old Kenneth Johnson July 22nd after officers allegedly found him with the stolen dog. The animal was returned to its owner unharmed. Johnson was charged with petty larceny and was released on an appearance ticket. The arrest came 5 days after Johnson was charged with disorderly conduct following a disturbance at the one-stop mini-mart on Liberty Street. Police allege Johnson refused to leave the area, continued arguing with the officer, and later walked into traffic, forcing vehicles to stop. He also was issued an appearance ticket for that case. Johnson is under the supervision of New York State Parole and has been involved in multiple disturbances requiring police response in recent months. A Horseheads man is heading to prison for murder of a 3-year-old child last year. Christopher Woods was sentenced in Sherman County Court Monday after pleading guilty in July to second-degree murder. He entered the plea during jury selection for the murder trial. Woods admitted to slamming the child to the floor twice, September 2025. According to investigators, Woods became upset with the boy who was crying at nap time and picked the child up before slamming him to the floor. Authorities say he then put the child to bed and later propped him up on a couch. Woods did not take the child to the emergency room until several hours later, where the boy was pronounced dead. An autopsy revealed the child died from blunt force trauma to the back of the head. As part of the plea deal, Woods will serve 18 years to life in state prison. Springwater Community Day is being held this Sunday, August 9th, at the Canute Memorial Park on School Street. Admission is free. There will be a pancake breakfast, craft vendors and artisans, a car show, antique tractor pull, chicken barbecue, homesteading demos, a bounce house, and other kids' activities. 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

0: intelligence. The Walt Disney Company rose after reporting results that beat analysts' forecasts were helped by Toy Story 5. European markets were mixed and Asian markets closed higher. Treasury yields slipped in the bond market. The price of Brent crude was little changed at about $79 a barrel. The Dow gaining 263 points today to close at 54,349. The Nasdaq lost 221 to 26,363. The S&P down 13 to 77.23. For the Wall Street Business Report.
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3: 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The Dansville Mural Dedication and Dansville Second Saturday will be celebrated on Saturday, August 8th. The dedication will be at the Sunrise Restaurant at 188 Main Street at 10:30 a.m., followed by the remainder of the events from 11 until 2. This month's theme is Heritage Day. St. Peter's United Church of Christ in Perkinsville will be holding its annual free clothing giveaway Saturday, August 8th from 9 a.m. till noon at the Perkinsville Fire Hall. Those in need are encouraged to attend. And the next church service at the Loon Lake Community Chapel on Route 21 between Wayland and Hornell will take place Sunday, August 9th at 10:30. Chris Lynn will be the musical guest, and all are welcome to come and worship.
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5: Mary Maud, age 74, of Dansville, New York, died Monday, August 3rd, 2026, at UR Noyes Medical Center in Dansville, New York. She was born the daughter of William and Mary Overbaugh Maud on February 12th, 1952, in Brooklyn, New York. She resided at Witter IRA on Moore Street in Dansville. She is survived by her sister, Madeline Roblin of Franklin Square, New York, and several nieces, nephews, and cousins, including Agnes Carolee of West Fulton, New York. She is also survived by her friends and staff at Witter IRA in Dansville. She was predeceased by her parents, William and Mary Maud. No prior calling. Graveside services will be held on Friday, August 7th at 1 p.m. at Holy Rood Cemetery at the chapel in Westbury, New York. 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
6: 105.7 WDNY weather. Tonight brings a chance of showers and thunderstorms, with temperatures around 70 degrees and light southeasterly winds. Thursday stays unsettled with a slight chance of showers and thunderstorms, climbing into the mid-80s with light southwesterly winds. Thursday night, showers and thunderstorms are likely, then a slight chance of showers later, with lows around 65 degrees and light southwesterly winds. Currently, it's 88 degrees.
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8: 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It's the TJ Show, and why did Kenny wake up his fiance out of a dead sleep at 3 a.m. today? We'll get to it a few moments away on the TJ Show.

0: 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This is the TJ Show. You know, I've been hearing about this show, Ted Lasso, for years. Multiple people in different friend groups of mine have said, hey, you should really watch this show. And I haven't watched an episode yet. Today is a very special day for Ted Lasso fans because at 3 a.m. East Coast time, they released the first episode of the new season.
1: Yep.
0: And Kenny, tell me what you did here.
2: Well, my fiance Allison and I just rewatched the first three seasons in preparation for season four.
0: Now, you love this show so much. You had seen all of them.
2: Multiple times already.
0: So now what, a third, fourth time?
2: Yeah, I think this last watch was the third time I've watched this series all the way through. And it was just as good the third time as it was the first. It is a great show. Allison loves it too. And I was excited for the 3 a.m. drop. So I woke up my fiance this morning and asked her a question.
0: While she was sleeping.
2: She was dead asleep.
1: You still want to make it to the altar? Because it doesn't sound like it.
0: Yeah, is this a testing zone to see if she's for real? Like, what are you doing here?
2: Maybe.
0: All right, here we go.
3: Good morning, baby.
0: I don't like morning breathing when you take those big breaths because I just think smelly.
1: Well, that's part of it, yeah.
3: It's 3 o'clock in the morning. Do you know what that means? Ted Lasso, season 4 is currently available.
0: Is her head in the pillow?
2: Yeah.
4: Okay. She sounds delirious.
0: She's like, she thinks she's mid-dream.
4: Right.
3: Do you want to watch it now?
5: Do you want to watch it now? I can be convinced.
0: Wow, that's not
4: she's
0: a no.
4: Too nice.
0: And she's not
4: sweet.
0: Mad.
2: That's a keeper.
0: Well, I think that's a testimony for the show.
2: Yeah.
0: She loves it so much, she's thinking, yeah, maybe it's time to get up.
2: And that we're meant for each other.
1: Yeah.
3: This is why I love you so much. You'd be willing to wake up at 3 o'clock in the morning just to watch our favorite show together.
5: Of course.
2: I can't wait to marry you.
3: Go back to sleep.
5: Okay.
0: All right, well, there you go.
4: Just kidding. Go back to bed.
1: Yeah, when she said, of course, inside, she was like, oh my gosh, I can kill him right now.
4: If my husband woke me up at 3 in the morning for no reason, I would have smacked him with the pillow and said, go back to bed.
0: Yeah.
4: Like, no.
0: So I know that you guys, you all love Ted Lasso.
4: Yeah, it's a good show.
0: You've seen it all. Okay, do a quick elevator pitch. If someone is like me who hasn't seen one episode, sell me on it.
1: If you're looking for something that's different than what you see on TV all the time, which is like murder mystery or more negative stuff or just things that are bringing in what's happening in the world politically into a show, then you're not going to like this show. But if you're looking for the opposite of that, you're going to really enjoy that.
0: All right, very good.
1: Really enjoy this show.
0: Heather, sell me on it.
4: It's got heart.
0: Okay.
4: You know what I mean?
1: Yep.
4: Plus soccer.
0: There you go.
4: Soccer's great.
0: Kenny?
2: Yeah, it's remarkably wholesome, but at the same time, it's very funny, well-written. It's not cheesy at all.
0: And there you go.
2: You feel all of the emotions in this show when you watch it.
0: This is the TJ Show.

0: 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This is the TJ Show. You know, I found out that my mother-in-law was struggling with her new printer, brand new. And I was talking to my wife, Jess, about it. I said, well, what's wrong? She said, well, it just prints so slow. I'm like, so slow? Brand new printer. How could it print so slow? And so I've been meaning to get to it. So fast forward to last night. I go, let me check out this printer. My wife, Jess, had to print some stuff. And I go, all right, let's see, turn the thing on. And you've got to hear this thing. This is not just a slow printer. This has to be a defective. I don't know if this thing is going to explode. I don't know if it's going to overheat. It sounds dangerous. I recorded it. I just want you to hear this. I am broadcasting in the middle of trying to fix my mother-in-law's printer. I thought I should do a broadcast in the moment. Yeah, this was a big story to cover.
1: You're yelling.
0: Yes.
2: As you can hear, it's very loud. And I don't know exactly how to stop that, but I am printing something. Printer, you do know, should not sound like this.
0: Have you ever heard a printer like this?
1: Absolutely not. That needs to go back to the store. That sounds like it's falling apart.
3: It sounds almost like those old school, those big printers you see in like the 90s.
0: The 1920s.
3: Yeah.
0: Remember like when they used to print them?
3: Printing
0: press? Yes. It's like maybe, well, you know, they say what's old is new. Maybe this is printing press printer. But it.
1: Some things won't need to come back though.
0: It looks really new, yeah.
4: Your mother-in-law got an original Gutenberg.
2: So if you're planning on buying one, avoid a printer that sounds like this upon plug-in.
0: Yeah. Oh, there's a calm in the storm.
2: Oh, here it goes again. It's gearing up. And we're back to printing.
0: So you can hear, this was not a good purchase.
1: That sounds horrible.
0: It was purchased on the internet. And I'm here now, and I have literally no idea what to do with it other than...
1: Return it.
0: Yeah, I'm not going to be the guy to do that. I mean, I'll help her lift it in the box, but I just can't. I can't.
1: No, that's on her. She's going to have to take it back to the post office.
0: But what in the world is that?
1: That was horrible.
4: You could give it the Office Space treatment and hit it with a baseball bat a couple of times.
0: Do you know I didn't do that? I didn't feel like it was my printer to hit. Because if I broke it, then she'd say, well, buy me a new one.
1: Well, you probably would have fixed it if you hit it, because it sounds like it's already broken.
0: All right, maybe I'll secretly try that when she's not
1: just
0: around.
1: Just tap it. That's what I do. I love to start tapping things.
4: Did you blow in it?
0: This is the... By the way, my printer at home, part of the reason why my wife couldn't use it, is literally 15 years old. It's the same printer. And it works for my occasional printing. And I'll tell you, I love it. That's one of the biggest wins in my life is the fact that I've
1: had
0: that.
1: Does it make that noise?
0: No.
1: Does it print faster than that printer?
0: Yes.
1: Okay. Well,
0: this
1: it works.
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1: 105.7 WDNY weather. Tonight brings a chance of showers and thunderstorms, with temperatures around 70 degrees and light southeasterly winds. Thursday stays unsettled with a slight chance of showers and thunderstorms, climbing into the mid-80s with light southwesterly winds. Thursday night, showers and thunderstorms are likely, then a slight chance of showers later, with lows around 65 degrees and light southwesterly winds. Currently, it's 88 degrees.
2: It's the TJ Show and studies coming out about what AI has been doing to our brains. Well, this is unsettling. We'll get to it in the news a few moments away. It's coming up on the TJ Show.

0: 105.7 WDNY. This is the TJ Show, our news. It sounds different around here. Kenny reads through every story he can find, and then he brings us the most interesting ones. Kenny, what's happening on the planet today?
1: I saw this in Men's Health. The headline reads, "How does AI change your brain?" According to one expert, he compared it and said it's like TikTok and fentanyl had a baby. Fentanyl being one of the most dangerous drugs available at this moment.
2: Cool. That is scary.
0: It is scary. You know, and coincidentally, I was hanging out with a friend of mine. He's a very smart dude. He does a lot of AI programming, and he's got consistent work because there's a lot of needs in companies to program these bots for this thing and for that thing. And he's a very creative guy. He looked at me in the eye and said, "I feel like my creativity has been zapped from me." Because he's been using AI now for a few years consistently, and he leans on it for all the stuff that he does. And I thought, yeah, I get that, because you remember, like, what was it, 2 or 3 years ago? We were like, hey, let's experiment with AI. Let's see how it works with writing a song parody or whatever.
2: And yes,
0: I was never thrilled with the results. Like, it always just fell a little bit short. And I realized I started leaning on it to try it too much. And I said, I'm not going to do it. And so whenever it comes to preparing comedy or writing or anything, I want to do it with my brain. Mm-hmm. I don't want to lose that skill, because our brain is atrophies. I mean, you start to lose it. You start leaning on it. It's like a calculator. Do you know anything about triangle math at this point in your life?
2: Mm-mm.
0: If you needed it, what would you use? You'd use the computer.
2: Yep.
0: Fine. But do we want to do that for literally everything? How much do we want to give over to this AI?
1: Yeah, and that's the point that this article is making. Over-relying on AI tools reduces overall neural connectivity. In fact, there was an MIT study that showed 55% reduction in information flow between brain regions, particularly those tied to memory and creativity, when students use ChatGPT compared to those who use no technology.
0: It is so wild. How deeply it's affecting people. It's like you're seeing zombies walking around. Seriously.
1: Yeah, it's affecting people's memory. This article also gives some tips to counteract what they're calling AI brain fry. It turns out physical fitness can help, but also, we've talked about this before, friction maxing, making tasks harder on purpose. They say if you're going to use AI, use nemesis prompts. Instruct the AI to challenge your ideas, find flaws, or force you to think critically rather than passively accepting the output. They say only use AI for mindless tasks, and you should interrupt your habitual patterns. So if you're automatically relying on AI, temporarily disable those tools or introduce new small challenges in daily routines to force active decision making.
0: Well, there you go.
2: Well, your brain's a muscle, and if you don't use it, you lose it.
3: That's right.
0: All right, well, since you bring it up, Heather, 9 divided by 3.
2: 9 divided by 3.
0: Good job.
1: Well done.
2: Nice.
0: That's awesome.
2: See how I repeated it so I can have another extra second.
3: Yeah.
0: That was impressive.
3: How that works.
0: That was impressive. Mm-hmm. Kenny, thanks for keeping us somewhat informed.
1: That's what's

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Call us at 302-303-1151. If we're not in the studio, just leave a message. You might hear us on the TJ Show. We'd love to hear from you.

0: 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This is the TJ Show. See, this is why I have to listen to this Duolingo app. You know, he keeps popping up saying, hey, you haven't studied Spanish.
1: Yeah, that owl is very aggressive. Snarky.
0: Mm-hmm. Yeah.
1: Aggressive, yeah.
0: Yeah, he's sarcastic. Mm-hmm. And I keep skipping him, and it's for reasons like this and many more. Why, I got to stick with it, J-Bo. This is genius.
1: Well, every once in a while, I'll jump in an Uber, and usually when I open the door to jump in, I'll say the person's name that's on the app, and they respond. This way they know that I'm in the right car, and I know them, they know me, and they'll say my name back to me. And usually, if it's a name that seems like it would read in Spanish, I'll say it in a Spanish accent. And I'm correct. The person who's driving is a Spanish speaker, and they'll respond, and I'll get in the car. And sometimes they'll talk to me in Spanish, and I'll respond in English, or I'll act like I don't know what they're saying, even though I speak Spanish.
0: Right.
1: And really, it's as a joke.
2: Just for yourself.
1: For myself. And I do this, like, with Uber drivers, share drivers. I do this with people in the store. And this particular time, they decided to go back to English, and they get on the phone. They're talking to a family member in Spanish. I understand the entire conversation. And then I get out of the car and I speak to them in Spanish, and they're like, doble español. You speak Spanish? And I'm like, sí.
2: Gotcha.
1: Yeah. Well,
0: it goes both ways. Yeah. You could also just go all in English, and then they don't think you speak the language.
1: Right.
0: Did you pick up on anything where they were talking about you being in the car?
1: No.
0: Okay.
1: No, but sometimes I do that because I'm curious to know if they're going to say anything about me, especially if I'm out in public and maybe there's a group of people and they're speaking Spanish, and I will pretend to not know a thing. You know, recently I had a contractor come to my house, and I know that he spoke Spanish, and he was doing some work, and he was talking to his coworkers in Spanish. And he even asked me, he's like, do you speak Spanish? And I was like, what would make you think that? And he's like, but do you? And I'm like, well, what would make you think that? And he's like, oh, no, I think you speak Spanish. And I'm like, I don't know. And before he walked out the door, I responded to him in Spanish. And I was like, in Spanish, I'm like, thank you for coming. I appreciate the work. And he's like, I knew it. I knew you spoke Spanish.
0: I didn't mean what I said when I said charger double.
1: No, and he was great. But sometimes I will not admit to speaking Spanish because I want to know what's being said. And even most recently, I joke around other ways too when it comes to like my rideshare drivers. I jumped in the back of an Uber and the guy was listening to sports radio. And there's a caller that calls in, and the caller presents a very great argument for the team that he's supporting. And the broadcaster like says something completely opposite. And the guy's like, you're just like a political candidate. You're not even listening to what I'm saying. Now, this is the caller talking to the broadcaster. And I started laughing in the back seat. The Uber driver is like, yeah, these guys don't listen, man. They just say whatever they want. And I say, yeah, a lot of radio people are like that. They think because they have the microphone, they can say whatever they want. And he's like, yeah, I know, right? And I was like, yeah, they're arrogant.
2: Those radio people.
1: And then that was it. And then
0: you
1: didn't
0: tell him. Tune in to the TJ
1: show.
0: No,
1: I didn't tell him I work in radio.
0: That's
1: no.
0: funny. That is so funny.
1: So I joke around with them sometimes. It's
0: no.
1: fun.
0: Hey, it's great. Got to pass the time somehow in
1: That's
0: the car.
1: Right.
0: This is the TJ show.
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0: 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Hey, Midas.
1: Hey.
0: So, you have a request for something here on the radio show.
1: Yeah, I'm a local artist in Eugene Springfield, Portland area, hoping to get some of my music on the radio.
0: You interested in doing that, like, as your job?
1: Yeah.
0: Midas, how are you hearing us in Portland, Oregon?
1: I have my radio set up in a very funky position right now.
0: Oh, okay. I was going to say, I think that's far away from where we broadcast from, right?
1: It's like 2 hours away.
0: Wow, man.
2: That's impressive. What'd you rig up over there?
0: Yeah.
1: I don't even know.
2: Tapping into satellites?
0: It's cool that you're like looking to tap into radio from far, far away. That's the kind of stuff like you used to do back before the internet. You'd put up a big antenna. You see these cars and they'd have these antennas that were like 10 feet in the air. You're like, yo, that dude's getting some cool stations, man.
1: Yeah.
0: Are you in school, Midas?
1: Yeah. I'm in junior high.
0: Nice.
2: Oh, okay, cool.
0: You like it?
1: Yeah, it's okay.
0: Yeah, well, that's a nice answer that you had. I just always was like, oof, get me out of here. So it's good. They must be doing something right.
1: Yeah. I'm just trying to do something with my life instead of just sitting in a school chair, just learning. I need to do more music.
2: That's great, man. You keep applying yourself, you keep getting better and better and keep growing your craft.
1: Yeah. I mean, I

0: Yes.
1: Yeah, well, you know, for what it's worth, my advice to throw in the ring, just keep becoming a better musician, a better songwriter, and keep working on that. Not so much focusing on the distribution, because you got a long way to go.
0: Yeah.
1: All right, dude. Well, thanks for listening to the show.
2: Thanks for calling, too.
0: Thank you.
1: Good luck with everything, okay?
0: Okay. Thank you.
2: All right, later, take care.
3: Thanks, Midas.
2: Bye.
0: Have a good day.
2: You too.
0: Bye.
2: Bye.
1: Hey, there you go. Just like Midas did, you're welcome to join in. 877-RADIO-TJ. That is our phone number. It's your passport to get on the radio. 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My hope is you put it in your phone and use it whenever you want to comment on something or you want to jump in on the show. You'll either catch us in the studio or you'll get our voicemail. 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

0: 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Wow. I don't know. I feel like a little hurt. Just a little bit. I feel like we recently made friends with the folks over at PETA.
1: Right. Yes.
0: PETA, of course, the People for Ethical Treatment of Animals. And we've had very nice interactions with them. Apparently, they're fans of the show, which is great. They mailed us a gift. I have a Rats Have Rights mug now.
1: Yeah, and I have a Feed Two Birds with One Scone mug.
0: Right, and I thought we had a very pleasant conversation, right?
2: You're welcome for all that, by the way.
0: Yeah, and that was all prompted by Kenny and your good use of your language.
2: That's right. Now,
0: I just saw something pop up on their Facebook page. It says, something smells fishy. Tinned fish smells like death because it is. And then it's a woman gagging as she's eating her tinned fish.
1: Wow.
0: And it's like all the fish are basically murdered in the little tins. And they refer to the tins as...
1: That's what it is.
3: True.
0: Well, no, but they refer to it as like their casket. And like you're opening up a casket when you open a tinned fish.
1: I mean, the analogy is spot on.
0: Were they thinking this the whole time while they were on the phone with us? Like, this is one of those tinned fish eaters.
1: You know, now that you mention it, when we talked to PETA, they said that they heard about Kenny's great use of language because they listened to the show. So, did they hear you say that you love tinned fish? Did they hear you say you try to push it on people like me and Kenny your friends?
0: Do you think we inspired this meme that just went out?
3: You.
1: Yeah,
3: you inspired.
1: You love to include us in we when it's like a bad thing. I'm not a part of this. This is you.
0: You guys are against tinned fish, which they're going to love you for. I'm sure you're going to get some more mugs any minute.
1: I'm down.
2: You feel hurt. Imagine how those fish feel.
0: I mean,
3: fish have feelings too, TJ.
0: The problem is, it's 20 grams of protein in that little tiny tin. Where else are you going to get that? So convenient, and there's so many sardines.
3: I don't know, nuts?
0: Yeah. I eat nuts
3: peanut
0: too.
3: Butter,
0: I support nuts.
3: Lentils.
0: Yes, I'll eat it all.
3: You can eat tons of stuff.
1: But he also wants sardines. I'm more hurt with the fact that they took your friendship for granted. They heard you say this. I don't know. Maybe we should call them and ask them.
3: Well, it is
1: like,
3: weird timing.
1: Did you hear us? Yeah, we just talked about tinned fish. We just talked to you. And now you're saying, protesting tinned fish.
0: Well, it's kind of like, when a friend does something that's kind of vague on social media and you know it's about you.
1: Yes!
0: Right. Is this about me? And are they doing this to me? I don't even like social media. I don't want to get involved with this weird... What do they call that when you're like not quite directly saying it, but you're saying it?
2: Passive aggressive.
0: Yeah, or like, you break up with someone and then you just so happen to post a picture of you with like an ex or something and it's like,
2: eat your heart out.
1: Or a friend who's like, yeah, girl, don't date that man. He crazy. And now she's dating him.
0: Yeah.
3: It's like, is this story about us?
1: What?
0: I hope Pete is not doing that to me. Well, anyway, can you please reach out to our friend there and see if he'd be willing to talk this through on the show? Because
1: that's
0: again,
1: a good idea, yeah.
0: We've
1: Let's
0: had great interactions with them. Mm-hmm. I just want to know where they stand, and I'm always open to hearing different points of view. They're even like putting the crackers in the meme, and that's my favorite part of it. You put the spicy crackers.
1: That's why I feel like it's targeted to you.
0: Yeah, I don't know.
1: They've heard you talk about this.
0: We're going to look into this. This is the TJ Show.
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1: With us are news. I'm Keith Peters in Washington. Abdul El-Sayed, an insurgent former public health official who harnessed Democratic frustration with the party establishment, narrowly defeated Congresswoman Haley Stevens in Michigan's U.S. Senate primary, setting up a crucial test for progressives in a key battleground state. Senate Majority Leader John Thune says he's looking forward to the general election in Michigan after Democrats nominated El-Sayed.
2: I think it's a great contrast. Rogers is a great candidate, very experienced, ran last time, learned a lot, and I think is running a terrific campaign and fortunately benefited this time from not having to have a divisive primary like what happened in his last race.
1: The outcome of the Michigan Senate race could help decide control of the United States Senate. This is SRN News.
3: With the news flash, I'm Trey Westerberg on 105.7 WDNY. This update brought to you by Progressive. New York State Police and local law enforcement are increasing patrols as part of a statewide speed enforcement campaign. The Speed Week 2 initiative began Monday and runs through August 9th, targeting drivers who speed or engage in dangerous behavior behind the wheel. Officials say speeding remains a leading cause of fatal crashes statewide. The Great New York State Fair is announcing new and returning entertainment ahead of its opening. This year's lineup includes a three-ring circus, corgi races, an extreme ski show, a drone display, and several returning favorites, all included with admission. New York lawmakers are proposing a bill that would ban humanoid robots from being used for classroom instruction in public schools. The measure comes after a school district's plan to use an AI-powered robot teaching assistant sparked concerns about technology in education. I'm Trey Westerberg with your news flash.
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1: 105.7 WDNY weather. Tonight brings a chance of showers and thunderstorms, with temperatures around 70 degrees and light southeasterly winds. Thursday stays unsettled with a slight chance of showers and thunderstorms, climbing into the mid-80s with light southwesterly winds. Thursday night, showers and thunderstorms are likely, then a slight chance of showers later, with lows around 65 degrees and light southwesterly winds. Currently, it's 86 degrees.
2: 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I don't even think I can do this. 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

0: 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This is the TJ Show, our news. It sounds different around here. Kenny reads through every story he can find, and then he brings us the most interesting ones. Kenny, what's happening on the planet today?
1: Are you guys familiar with the social media influencer known as Gangster Granny?
0: No.
2: I've heard of her.
1: She has 90 million followers across all platforms.
0: 90 million?
1: 90 million.
0: Oh,
1: TikTok,
0: my goodness.
1: Instagram, YouTube, all
2: That's
1: that
2: impressive.
1: Stuff. Her real name is Paula, and she is now a Guinness World Record holder for her 100th birthday back in May. She crowd surfed at a Brantley Gilbert Country Star concert. And the Guinness Book of World Records has officially certified her as the world's oldest crowd surfer.
2: Sick.
0: I am always surprised at how people trust the crowd.
1: Yeah.
0: Like, one misstep, you would think they drop you, and like, that's a tough fall.
2: That happens too. Yeah, I've done it.
0: Have you seen it?
2: I've done it. I didn't fall when I did it, but...
0: You crowd surfed?
2: Yeah, like back in my 20s when I went to like those emo shows and stuff.
0: How far did you go?
2: The whole way.
0: Really?
2: And you have to. Once you start, unless you fall, you can't stop.
0: Wow, I didn't know that.
3: You go as long as the crowd carries you.
2: Right, exactly.
1: Ride the wave.
0: And then does someone shout up, "All right, bro, it's time to get down"?
2: No, they take you all the way to the front, and then the security guards will usually take you and bring you out.
0: Oh, wow.
1: The Gangster Granny is hilarious. She did this crowd surfing while wearing a bikini t-shirt. One of those t-shirts that makes it look like you're wearing a bikini.
3: Bikini, I was like, girl.
1: Her social media videos are hilarious, and she is just an impressive woman all around. She was born 1926. She's a colon cancer survivor. Back in World War II, while the men were off in Europe fighting, she was in the factories making bombs for the war effort.
0: Whoa.
1: She worked at a factory, bakery. She now lives in Columbus, Ohio. And on top of this, with this news of her Guinness World Record, she's giving 6 simple tips for a long life.
0: All right, quickly.
1: Laugh and don't take yourself too seriously.
0: That's a very good one, by the way.
1: Stay busy.
2: Okay.
0: Yep,
2: okay.
0: Keep your mind sharp, yeah.
1: Enjoy what you eat.
0: Mm.
2: Yeah.
0: Tin fish.
1: Okay. Move your body.
3: Alrighty.
1: She says, have purpose in your life. And finally, be adventurous.
0: Great.
3: All right. Great advice.
0: Got to work on the last one a little bit, but I'm going to work on it. I like that.
1: All right.
0: Kenny, what else do you have?
1: Well, the Cleveland Browns will be opening up a new stadium in 2029, and they have announced that they are going with artificial turf over real grass, despite the fact that the NFL Players Association overwhelmingly wants grass fields in the league.
3: Man, if you ain't got the money to open the stadium up, just say
0: right.
3: that. Just say you broke.
2: Is that the problem? It's
3: no,
2: too
3: I don't
2: much
3: know.
2: Money?
3: I'm thinking that.
1: Well, it boils down to money. I mean, but the thing is, these stadiums, they'll have monster truck shows. They'll have other things. They'll have concerts. And it's tough to maintain the grass when you're putting that kind of stuff on the surface as well. But it's all money related. And just real quick, the World Cup, 11 NFL stadiums in the World Cup. 4 already had grass, 7 didn't, so they installed grass. All 7 of those fields are going back to artificial turf for week 1 of the NFL season.
2: FIFA probably owns the grass. They probably won't leave it. They probably took it.
1: No,
2: seriously, they probably took it with them.
1: Literally, for the championship game, they are selling pieces of that grass.
2: That's insane.
0: Wow.
2: Yeah.
0: Kenny, thanks for keeping us somewhat informed.
1: That's what's happening.
0: It's expensive when the players get hurt, right?
1: Yeah.

0: 105.7 WDNY. This is the TJ Show. There are some wimpy dogs walking around on this planet. I gotta tell you, I was at the vet's office yesterday, and my dog Luna, listen, she acts tough. She's a Labrador. She's got this terrible ear infection. Second time in her life in almost 14 years. And they have every kind of organism living inside of her ear. Yes. They see it on the slide. Mm-hmm. And we've been treating her for like 3 or 4 weeks now. It's totally crazy. But Luna, she stops before she gets to the vet's office because she knows what's coming. Yeah. And I go, get in there. And then she keeps walking. And, you know,
1: she's like, all right,
0: waddles
1: fine.
0: And, giving this up. But she's very calm. And like, I feel weirdly proud of her because she sits next to me and she waits. The other dogs in the waiting room do not have this chill factor. I saw this little brown curly-haired dog. If the wolves saw what their decision to be closer to humans eventually turned into, they would be so upset.
1: Are you dog shaming right now?
0: I am. I got to play this. Mm-hmm. So I secretly started recording in the waiting room so you could hear the dog.
1: Okay.
0: Nothing was happening. This guy was checking out, and there was an elderly dog named Luna who was around the corner. Okay? This is what it sounded like. The guy's just trying to pay his bill, and the dog, he's holding the dog like a baby. Oh, you're scared of the little ring ear?
1: Was the dog trying to get off, like, get down?
0: No, he was just whining and whining. So then that guy leaves, and I'm like, oh, thank goodness he's out there. Then a guy comes in, and he's got this cartoon dog arrangement. He's got a boxer and a Frenchie.
1: Oh, that's hilarious.
0: They have the funniest faces. And they were cool. They started barking at Luna. And, you know, she's like ancient. So right. She just stands there and is like, all right, whatever, bro. I've seen it all. Mm-hmm. And I go, you got really cute dogs. Because I try to engage with the owner so he doesn't feel bad. And he's like, oh, yeah, they're great. They're just really stupid. Sorry they're barking at your dog.
1: Well, that's not a lie.
0: Then I get up to the counter where I'm about to check out, and they've got a bowl of mints. You know those like red and white mints?
1: Yes.
0: Now, these are for the people. I guess someone took a mint and then dropped it on the floor, and I saw it too late. Luna ate the mint.
1: Well, and her breath is a little stinky.
0: She's got a stinky
1: head.
0: Yeah. Not just her breath. If you get somewhere near her, you're going to smell something you don't like. As a matter of fact, the nurse did a swab of her ear and went, ooh. And I said, you've seen a lot. You haven't seen this yet.
1: smell's
2: coming from.
0: Yeah. But, you know, mints are notoriously terrible for dogs because they've got that like exocoil or whatever that weird
1: fake substance in it.
0: And I thought, oh my goodness, are these people, because it's a new vet's office, are they the window contractors that break your window overnight, then knock on your door in the morning and go, hey, you need any windows? The people who slash the tires and then sell you tires.
1: So you think they dropped them in on purpose so your dog would
0: poison my dog
1: and then have to come back?
0: Come back and get treated. You think that's possible in this world?
1: I'm not saying it's not possible. I just don't think that's what happened.
0: Luna's fine. She's made a great progression in 3 weeks. I got to just keep squirting water in her ear.
1: Oh, you know, it's not water.
0: Antibiotics.
1: Yes.
0: Antibiotics.
1: Make sure you take care of that ear.
0: This is the TJ Show.
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1: With SRN News, I'm Keith Peters in Washington. Caswell County Sheriff Tony Durden says three people, including a suspect, are dead in a shooting at a house in Prospect Hill, North Carolina. The sheriff says all the victims were adult members of the same family.
2: Deputies arrived on scene, found multiple people who had been shot. I can confirm four people were shot. Three of them are deceased. One person was transported to Duke University Hospital with gunshot wounds.
1: Investigators are on the scene conducting interviews. A mixed day on Wall Street with the Dow up by 263 points, but the Nasdaq dropped 221. The S&P 500 lower by 12. Oil near $75 a barrel. 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
8: 105.7 WDNY weather. Tonight brings a chance of showers and thunderstorms, with temperatures around 70 degrees and light southeasterly winds. Thursday stays unsettled with a slight chance of showers and thunderstorms, climbing into the mid-80s with light southwesterly winds. Thursday night, showers and thunderstorms are likely, then a slight chance of showers later, with lows around 65 degrees and light southwesterly winds. Currently, it's 84 degrees.
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